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1: Expect partly to mainly clear skies tonight with lows into the lower 50s. For our Friday, expect a great deal of sunshine as temperatures bounce back into the lower 70s. And for Friday night, partly to mainly clear with lows into the lower 50s. I'm forecaster Dakota Hunter with your Erie News Now First Warning Weather Update.
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1: Expect partly to mainly clear skies tonight with lows into the lower 50s. For our Friday, expect a great deal of sunshine as temperatures bounce back into the lower 70s. And for Friday night, partly to mainly clear with lows into the lower 50s. I'm forecaster Dakota Hunter with your Erie News Now First Warning Weather Update.
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3: Expect partly to mainly clear skies tonight with lows into the lower 50s. For our Friday, expect a great deal of sunshine as temperatures bounce back into the lower 70s. And for Friday night, partly to mainly clear with lows into the lower 50s. I'm forecaster Dakota Hunter with your Erie News Now First Warning Weather Update.
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3: 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All right.

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3: Waymo is rolling out a new ride to its fleet. The autonomous vehicle company announced that its Ojai vehicles are on the road and will be available to select passengers in Phoenix, Los Angeles, and San Francisco. The robo-taxis are produced by Chinese-based carmaker Geely and are larger than the Jaguar models Waymo currently uses. They also feature automatic doors and a removable steering wheel. Stock trading app Robinhood is allowing AI agents on its platform, letting customers use AI to trade and spend for them. The company says it's introducing agentic trading and the agentic credit card. This lets customers connect their AI agents directly to Robinhood rather than using unofficial workarounds. And Meta is rolling out a new suite of consumer subscriptions, and their business subscriptions are going through a beta test. Monthly subscriptions for consumers run between $3 and $4 and include Facebook, Instagram, and WhatsApp. It allows users to get profile customization, story insights, and other features. Tech Report. I'm at Mattinson.
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2: Expect partly to mainly clear skies tonight with lows into the lower 50s. For our Friday, expect a great deal of sunshine as temperatures bounce back into the lower 70s. And for Friday night, partly to mainly clear with lows into the lower 50s. I'm forecaster Dakota Hunter with your Erie News Now First Warning Weather Update.
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3: Expect partly to mainly clear skies tonight with lows into the lower 50s. For our Friday, expect a great deal of sunshine as temperatures bounce back into the lower 70s. And for Friday night, partly to mainly clear with lows into the lower 50s. I'm forecaster Dakota Hunter with your Erie News Now First Warning Weather Update.
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0: It's the ultimate summer kickoff. Or is that cook-off? Either way, it's coming. And all you need to do is follow your nose. 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
1: 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American Airlines plans to install SpaceX's Starlink satellite internet service on more than 500 aircraft beginning in 2027. The airline says the move will deliver faster, lower latency in-flight Wi-Fi as competition intensifies among carriers to improve onboard connectivity. Zillow found 29 major metro areas where a typical single-family starter home is still priced below what a median-income household can afford. Birmingham, Pittsburgh, and Detroit top the list, with starter homes costing roughly 55 to 60% less than the maximum affordable price for local buyers. At the gas station, if you lift the pump nozzle and a metal screw is in the cradle, watch out. It's the latest scam. The screw prevents the nozzle from making contact to end the transaction. After you leave, the scammer fills multiple containers charge to you. 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
3: Expect partly to mainly clear skies tonight with lows into the lower 50s. For our Friday, expect a great deal of sunshine as temperatures bounce back into the lower 70s. And for Friday night, partly to mainly clear with lows into the lower 50s. I'm forecaster Dakota Hunter with your Erie News Now First Warning Weather Update.
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5: Expect partly to mainly clear skies tonight with lows into the lower 50s. For our Friday, expect a great deal of sunshine as temperatures bounce back into the lower 70s. And for Friday night, partly to mainly clear with lows into the lower 50s. I'm forecaster Dakota Hunter with your Erie News Now First Warning Weather Update.
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1: And now, another film rental discovery. Welcome to the Indie Film Minute. We all know them. Some of us are them. In high school, they don't fit in. High irony and haughtiness are their defense weapons, and their place in the world will be theirs to choose. Ghost World is a coming-of-age film for such outcasts. Enid, Thora Birch, and Rebecca, Scarlett Johansson, are best friends in high school. Back-to-back, they stand against the world. After graduation, Rebecca is ready to leave the pretense behind, find a job, and move on. Enid, on the other hand, remains lost in the shielding ironies of her adolescent life. Through a cruel joke, she meets Seymour, Steve Buscemi, an older version of herself. He hides in middle management, lost in his own world. Rebecca and Enid's friendship begins to dissolve as Enid finds a kindred soul in Seymour. They form a compelling bond as they stumble forward to uncertain futures. Ghost World succeeds in creating a world with a look and feel all its own. It's a dark, irony-laden comedy, true to its unique characters. Their success depends on whether they can shed their teenage armor to move into a larger world. You will think long and hard about the artful ending of this film, and your thoughts will speak volumes on your view of the world. Indie Film Minute, not in theaters, discovery through rental.
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0: 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And the next caller is 9-year-old Philip.
1: 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Well, I know the molecular formula for glucose, C6H12O6, and the general formula for an alkene is CnH2n+2, but I can't seem to find any scientific formula for Bob.
0: Bob?
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3: Expect partly to mainly clear skies tonight with lows into the lower 50s. For our Friday, expect a great deal of sunshine as temperatures bounce back into the lower 70s. And for Friday night, partly to mainly clear with lows into the lower 50s. I'm forecaster Dakota Hunter with your Erie News Now First Warning Weather Update.
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1: Expect partly to mainly clear skies tonight with lows into the lower 50s. For our Friday, expect a great deal of sunshine as temperatures bounce back into the lower 70s. And for Friday night, partly to mainly clear with lows into the lower 50s. I'm forecaster Dakota Hunter with your Erie News Now First Warning Weather Update.
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Kings of Leon. Lord Huron. Every day on the coast, even more will remember the sight of the ghost on the shore. Florence and the Machine.

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2: Expect partly to mainly clear skies tonight with lows into the lower 50s. For our Friday, expect a great deal of sunshine as temperatures bounce back into the lower 70s. And for Friday night, partly to mainly clear with lows into the lower 50s. I'm forecaster Dakota Hunter with your Erie News Now First Warning Weather Update.
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0: Hey, man. What's up with all the bags?
1: Oh, nothing. Just picked up a bunch of clothes and food to send to the relief effort overseas.
0: You know all that stuff is going to cost more to ship, and if it gets there, probably won't even be used.
1: At least I'm trying to do something.
0: It's good that you want to help, but there's an easier way. 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
0: It's plain and simple. Cash is the most efficient way to help disaster relief efforts. Even an amount as small as $10 can give the victims some of the necessities that are even more crucial while they're recovering.
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3: Expect partly to mainly clear skies tonight with lows into the lower 50s. For our Friday, expect a great deal of sunshine as temperatures bounce back into the lower 70s. And for Friday night, partly to mainly clear with lows into the lower 50s. I'm forecaster Dakota Hunter with your Erie News Now First Warning Weather Update.
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4: Welcome to the Indie Film Minute. A film's director is ultimately responsible for its artistic vision. So once you see a film you really like, it makes sense to look into the director's other work. Some rewarding and worthy discoveries can often be made. For example, Deborah Granik directed Winter's Bone, which garnered great acclaim when it emerged with a grand jury prize from Sundance in 2010, and it was honored with an Oscar nomination. It was about the crack-dealing Ozark Mafia, and it introduced us to young Jennifer Lawrence, an extraordinarily talented actress who was also Oscar-nominated for her work in the picture. A further look at Deborah Granik's credits reveals that she has only directed one other feature film, 2004's Down to the Bone. This one never made it to the theaters, but it's still a very accomplished work. It may show some lack of experience in a developing director, but the film is truly memorable for its raw and jarring depiction of a young mother struggling with a secret drug addiction. It was a breakout role for Vera Farmiga. It might be most rewarding to take a look at Down to the Bone and follow it up with Winter's Bone. Together, they demonstrate this indie director's very satisfying maturation process and suggest she will be well worth keeping an eye on. Indie Film Minute. Not in theaters. Discovery through rental.
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0: 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Or is that cook-off? 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
8: Expect partly to mainly clear skies tonight with lows into the lower 50s. For our Friday, expect a great deal of sunshine as temperatures bounce back into the lower 70s. And for Friday night, partly to mainly clear with lows into the lower 50s. I'm forecaster Dakota Hunter with your Erie News Now First Warning Weather Update.
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1: Expect partly to mainly clear skies tonight with lows into the lower 50s. For our Friday, expect a great deal of sunshine as temperatures bounce back into the lower 70s. And for Friday night, partly to mainly clear with lows into the lower 50s. I'm forecaster Dakota Hunter with your Erie News Now First Warning Weather Update.
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1: Expect partly to mainly clear skies tonight with lows into the lower 50s. For our Friday, expect a great deal of sunshine as temperatures bounce back into the lower 70s. And for Friday night, partly to mainly clear with lows into the lower 50s. I'm forecaster Dakota Hunter with your Erie News Now First Warning Weather Update.
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4: Expect partly to mainly clear skies tonight with lows into the lower 50s. For our Friday, expect a great deal of sunshine as temperatures bounce back into the lower 70s. And for Friday night, partly to mainly clear with lows into the lower 50s. I'm forecaster Dakota Hunter with your Erie News Now First Warning Weather Update.
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Or is that cook-off? 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
1: Expect partly to mainly clear skies tonight with lows into the lower 50s. For our Friday, expect a great deal of sunshine as temperatures bounce back into the lower 70s. And for Friday night, partly to mainly clear with lows into the lower 50s. I'm forecaster Dakota Hunter with your Erie News Now First Warning Weather Update.
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3: Expect partly to mainly clear skies tonight with lows into the lower 50s. For our Friday, expect a great deal of sunshine as temperatures bounce back into the lower 70s. And for Friday night, partly to mainly clear with lows into the lower 50s. I'm forecaster Dakota Hunter with your Erie News Now First Warning Weather Update.
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1: Waymo is rolling out a new ride to its fleet. Matt Mattinson explains.
2: The autonomous vehicle company announced that its Ojai vehicles are on the road and will be available to select passengers in Phoenix, Los Angeles, and San Francisco. The robo-taxis are produced by Chinese-based carmaker Geely and are larger than the Jaguar models Waymo currently uses. They also feature automatic doors and a removable steering wheel. Waymo says Ojai rides will be offered to riders in Las Vegas, San Diego, and Denver later this summer.
1: Meta is introducing a new suite of customer subscriptions and their business subscriptions.

0: Subscriptions are going through a beta test. Monthly subscriptions for consumers run between $3 and $4 and include Facebook, Instagram, and WhatsApp. It allows users to get profile customization, story insights, and other features. And stock trading app Robinhood is allowing AI agents on its platform, letting customers use AI to trade and spend for them. The company said this week it's introducing agentic trading and the agentic credit card. Tech Report, I'm Mark Mayfield.
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6: Well, mostly sunny skies again for this Friday. Highs in the lower to mid-70s. Clouds around this evening, then becoming mostly clear. Cool, lows around 50. Cool breeze for tomorrow, but more sunshine. Highs in the middle to upper 60s. I'm meteorologist Tom DeVecchio with the Erie News Now. First warning weather update.
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1: NBC News Radio, I'm Mark Mayfield. A Blue Origin rocket exploded on the launch pad at Cape Canaveral Thursday night. Here's Tammy Trujillo.
2: An engine test of the Blue Origin New Glenn rocket was taking place when officials say it experienced an anomaly. Residents along Florida's Space Coast reported it shook their homes.
3: Oh yeah, that blew up. That is not normal.
2: Company owner Jeff Bezos confirmed the rocket was lost. There were no deaths or injuries reported. Blue Origin said in a statement that it will provide updates when it knows more about what happened. I'm Tammy Trujillo.
1: The White House says the American economy is in a good spot. Treasury Secretary Scott Bessent ran down a list of Trump administration accomplishments at a White House briefing on Thursday.
4: We had a historic tax filing season. We passed the largest tax cuts in American history. The average refund this filing season is nearly $3,300, an 11% increase from last year.
1: Other accomplishments that Bessent highlighted included growth in 401k accounts, record U.S. energy exports, and the popularity of Trump accounts. His comments came on the same day that a new inflation report said that consumer prices in April were at their highest level in nearly 3 years. Bessent spoke to reporters from the White House press room, filling in for Press Secretary Caroline Leavitt, who's on maternity leave. Vice President Vance says the United States is very close to finalizing an agreement with Iran, though several talking points remain. U.S. officials say the two sides have tentatively agreed to a 60-day extension of the ceasefire, the reopening of the Strait of Hormuz, and new talks on Iran's nuclear program. The proposed agreement of understanding still requires approval from President Trump and Iranian leaders, and Vance noted that negotiators are still going back and forth over issues related to Iran's nuclear capabilities. And at least three people are dead after a massive natural gas explosion destroyed a Dallas apartment building. The explosion created a fire that had 100 firefighters battling the blaze. 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A federal judge is allowing President Trump to move ahead with an executive order that puts limits on mail-in voting. Michael Kastner reports.
5: Trump signed an order back in March calling for a list of confirmed U.S. citizens eligible to vote in each state and requiring the U.S. Postal Service to only deliver ballots to voters on each state's approved mail-in ballot list. The Democratic Party filed for an injunction blocking the measure, saying it could disenfranchise millions of voters. A federal judge rejected the Democrats' request because the executive order had not yet been implemented. I'm Michael Kastner.
1: The home of Supreme Court Justice Amy Coney Barrett was targeted by a swatting call on Wednesday night. Police in Northern Virginia say they received a call on a non-emergency line reporting suspicious noise of gunshots at Barrett's address. Fairfax County police officers coordinated with Supreme Court police and confirmed the report was false. Swatting calls, where individuals falsely call authorities to report criminal threats, have been used to target several public officials in recent years. The acting administrator of FEMA says that the agency is prepared for hurricane season. Here's Jim Roop.
6: Bob Fenton reassuring the public of the agency's readiness in a recent interview with CBS News and said, quote, "This is something we do every year. It's in our DNA," end quote. According to Fenton, 30% of FEMA workers are deployed. Another 30% are in training, credentialing, on leave, or assigned elsewhere. His remarks come as the Trump administration moves to reshape the agency through workforce cuts and a push for states to take a more active role in recovery efforts. I'm Jim Roop.
1: And The Mandalorian and Grogu is set to battle it out with A24's horror film Back Rooms at the box office this weekend. The Star Wars film looking to make around $40 million in its sophomore outing, while Back Rooms is eyeing a $40 to $45 million opening weekend. Meanwhile, the horror hit Obsession is looking to make $13 million in its third weekend in theaters. Mark Mayfield, NBC News Radio.
7: Well, mostly sunny skies again for this Friday. Highs in the lower to mid-70s. Clouds around this evening, then becoming mostly clear, cool, lows around 50. Cool breeze for tomorrow, but more sunshine, highs in the middle to upper 60s. I'm meteorologist Tom DeVecchio with the Erie News Now First Warning Weather Update.
8: 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Sonic sunrise! The Earth says hello.

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1: It's the ultimate summer kickoff. Or is that cook-off? 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
5: Well, mostly sunny skies again for this Friday. Highs in the lower to mid-70s. Clouds around this evening, then becoming mostly clear. Cool, lows around 50. Cool breeze for tomorrow, but more sunshine. Highs in the middle to upper 60s. I'm meteorologist Tom DeVecchio with the Erie News Now. First warning weather update.

0: 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American Airlines plans to install SpaceX's Starlink satellite internet service on more than 500 aircraft beginning in 2027. The airline says the move will deliver faster, lower latency in-flight Wi-Fi as competition intensifies among carriers to improve onboard connectivity. Zillow found 29 major metro areas where a typical single-family starter home is still priced below what a median-income household can afford. Birmingham, Pittsburgh, and Detroit top the list, with starter homes costing roughly 55% to 60% less than the maximum affordable price for local buyers. At the gas station, if you lift the pump nozzle and a metal screw is in the cradle, watch out. It's the latest scam. The screw prevents the nozzle from making contact to end the transaction. After you leave, the scammer fills multiple containers charged to you. I'm Mark Huffman. 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
1: Well, mostly sunny skies again for this Friday. Highs in the lower to mid-70s. Clouds around this evening, then becoming mostly clear. Cool, lows around 50. Cool breeze for tomorrow, but more sunshine. Highs in the middle to upper 60s. I'm meteorologist Tom DeVecchio with the Erie News Now. First warning weather update.
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1: NBC News Radio, I'm Mark Mayfield. A Blue Origin rocket exploded on the launch pad at Cape Canaveral Thursday night. Here's Tammy Trujillo.
2: An engine test of the Blue Origin New Glenn rocket was taking place when officials say it experienced an anomaly. Residents along Florida's Space Coast reported it shook their homes.
3: Oh yeah, that blew up. That is not normal.
2: Company owner Jeff Bezos confirmed the rocket was lost. There were no deaths or injuries reported. Blue Origin.

0: Oxygen said in a statement that it will provide updates when it knows more about what happened. I'm Tammy Trujillo.
1: The White House says the American economy is in a good spot. Treasury Secretary Scott Bessent ran down a list of Trump administration accomplishments at a White House briefing on Thursday.
2: We had a historic tax filing season. We passed the largest tax cuts in American history. The average refund this filing season is nearly $3,300, an 11% increase from last year.
1: Other accomplishments that Bessent highlighted included growth in 401k accounts, record U.S. energy exports, and the popularity of Trump accounts. His comments came on the same day that a new inflation report said that consumer prices in April were at their highest level in nearly 3 years. Bessent spoke to reporters from the White House press room, filling in for Press Secretary Karoline Leavitt, who's on maternity leave. Vice President Vance says the United States is very close to finalizing an agreement with Iran, though several talking points remain. U.S. officials say the two sides have tentatively agreed to a 60-day extension of the ceasefire, the reopening of the Strait of Hormuz, and new talks on Iran's nuclear program. The proposed agreement of understanding still requires approval from President Trump and Iranian leaders, and Vance noted that negotiators are still going back and forth over issues related to Iran's nuclear capabilities. And at least three people are dead after a massive natural gas explosion destroyed a Dallas apartment building. The explosion created a fire that had 100 firefighters battling the blaze. You're listening to the latest from NBC News Radio. A federal judge is allowing President Trump to move ahead with an executive order that puts limits on mail-in voting. Michael Kastner reports.
3: Trump signed an order back in March calling for a list of confirmed U.S. citizens eligible to vote in each state and requiring the U.S. Postal Service to only deliver ballots to voters on each state's approved mail-in ballot list. The Democratic Party filed for an injunction blocking the measure, saying it could disenfranchise millions of voters. A federal judge rejected the Democrats' request because the executive order had not yet been implemented. I'm Michael Kastner.
1: The home of Supreme Court Justice Amy Coney Barrett was targeted by a swatting call on Wednesday night. Police in Northern Virginia say they received a call on a non-emergency line reporting suspicious noise of gunshots at Barrett's address. Fairfax County police officers coordinated with Supreme Court police and confirmed the report was false. Swatting calls were individuals falsely call authorities to report criminal threats have been used to target several public officials in recent years. The acting administrator of FEMA says that the agency is prepared for hurricane season. Here's Jim Roop.
4: Bob Fenton reassuring the public of the agency's readiness in a recent interview with CBS News and said, quote, "This is something we do every year. It's in our DNA," end quote. According to Fenton, 30% of FEMA workers are deployed. Another 30% are in training, credentialing, on leave, or assigned elsewhere. His remarks come as the Trump administration moves to reshape the agency through workforce cuts and a push for states to take a more active role in recovery efforts. I'm Jim Roop.
1: And The Mandalorian and Grogu is set to battle it out with A24's horror film Backrooms at the box office this weekend. The Star Wars film looking to make around $40 million in its sophomore outing, while Backrooms is eyeing a $40 to $45 million opening weekend. Meanwhile, the horror hit Obsession is looking to make $13 million in its third weekend in theaters. Mark Mayfield, NBC News Radio.
5: Well, mostly sunny skies again for this Friday. Highs in the lower to mid-70s. Clouds around this evening, then becoming mostly clear. Cool, lows around 50. Cool breeze for tomorrow, but more sunshine. Highs in the middle to upper 60s. I'm meteorologist Tom DeVecchio with the Erie News Now. First warning weather update.
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2: But mostly sunny skies again for this Friday. Highs in the lower to mid-70s. Clouds around this evening, then becoming mostly clear. Cool, lows around 50. Cool breeze for tomorrow, but more sunshine. Highs in the middle to upper 60s. I'm meteorologist Tom DeVecchio with the Erie News Now. First warning weather update.

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1: NBC News Radio, I'm Michael Kastner. Vice President J.D. Vance says the United States is very close to finalizing an agreement with Iran, though several talking points remain. More from Mark Mayfield.
2: U.S. officials say the two sides have tentatively agreed to a 60-day extension of the ceasefire, the reopening of the Strait of Hormuz, and new talks on Iran's nuclear program. The proposed agreement of understanding still requires approval from President Trump and Iranian leaders, and Vance noted that negotiators are still going back and forth over issues related to Iran's nuclear capabilities. He pointed to disagreements over highly enriched uranium stockpiles and enrichment levels, but said both sides appear to be negotiating in good faith. Vance added that progress continues, though it remains uncertain when the president will be ready to endorse the agreement.
1: The recovery of victims from the Nippon Dynawave packaging plant chemical implosion in Longview, Washington, just north of Portland, Oregon, continues.
3: Six of the nine individuals have been recovered, and we continue working with the coroner to notify families.
1: Brad Hanning, Longview Fire Chief, says the victims were found in an area where workers were preparing for their next shift. The search continues for three missing people. Eight people are confirmed dead. Seven people were injured. The cause of the implosion remains under investigation. The implosion of Blue Origin's New Glenn rocket could delay NASA's plans to explore the moon. More from Rory O'Neill.
4: Just days ago, NASA chose New Glenn rockets over SpaceX to deliver rovers and other cargo to the moon starting this fall.
5: NASA has selected Blue Origin.
4: Soon after Thursday night's explosion, NASA Administrator Jared Isaacman posted that they were still analyzing potential impacts to mission timelines for the lunar base and for next year's Artemis 3. In 2016, a SpaceX rocket exploded on their pad during a similar test.
1: Michael Kastner, NBC News Radio.
6: Former Mill Creek School Superintendent Ian Roberts is due in a courtroom in Iowa later today. He's scheduled to be sentenced in connection to his false claims that he's a U.S. citizen. The Guyana native, initially detained by federal immigration officers last September for lacking employment authorization for the majority of his education career. Residents at Asbury Manor in Meadville and the Fountain House in Sagertown say they've had enough after years of complaints, a lawsuit settlement, and what residents describe as little action from Regal communities. Dozens are now joining together in a rent strike over conditions inside the parks. An organizer with Crawford County United says residents are now turning in revised leases together in solidarity until conditions in the communities are addressed. As adults juggle busy schedules and growing responsibilities, experts say making time for recreation is more important than ever. Mental health experts say true downtime is essential for staying healthy and productive. A Penn State professor created an automated double dutch training system to help with this. Jumping Dreams can help improve coordination, movement, and engagement. And the battle of the broadcasters is just a few days away from wrapping up. All month long, it's been about boosting the local blood supply in our region, all happening at the Community Blood Bank on Peach Street in Erie. When you donate, just write down Erie News Now, WICU or WSEE for your broadcaster. I'm Mark Soliday for Erie News Now.
7: Well, mostly sunny skies again for this Friday. Highs in the lower to mid-70s. Clouds around this evening, then becoming mostly clear. Cool, lows around 50. Cool breeze for tomorrow, but more sunshine. Highs in the middle to upper 60s. I'm meteorologist Tom DeVecchio with the Erie News Now. First warning weather update.

0: 90.5 WERG. Good morning. Here we are, finally Friday. Lots of stuff going on in and around town. The Wild Rip Cook-Off is downtown in Perry Square, and you can make a whole day of it by stopping by the Erie Zoo. Our guest this morning, Hallie Hartley. She is the, I'm going to try to get this all right. Lead manager of PR, marketing, and events. Good morning, Hallie.
1: Good morning.
0: How are you doing? It's so excited to have you in. So much exciting things going on at the zoo.
1: Yes, it's very exciting. We are ramping up for our summer season. We've got a lot of events coming up this summer, as well as events starting right now.
0: Okay, so if I go to the zoo this weekend, what should I put on? If I'm trying to make a timeline, what's a good time and different events at different times?
1: So this weekend we have Glow Wild. It's our Chinese Lantern Festival. This is our second year having this. Last year we brought it in and it had such a great turnout that we decided to bring it back. And that's from 6 p.m. to 10:30 p.m. with our last admission at 9:15.
0: Okay, and with the Glow Wild, it's really cool. If you walk around and it's broad daylight, it's impressive. But boy, it takes on a whole new next level after dark.
1: It does, yes. Even if you were to come in at like 7 o'clock, and get to walk around. We always say take a second walk once the sun has set.
0: Oh, yeah.
1: You get to see the zoo in a new light, pretty much. It's very incredible.
0: It's really cool. And these things show up in containers shipped over from China, and it takes some manpower to assemble them. I'm glad that's not my department.
1: Yes, yeah, it is a lot of work. You know, this year we got to work with the producers on setting up all the lanterns. They're all handcrafted by their team, and they are all life-size of the animals. So it took a few of us to be able to carry, like, the elephants up to their area.
0: To where they got to go, I can imagine. And so when those pieces came in, I started to see them come off some of the containers. And it was like, boy, I thought these would have been smaller pieces, but they show up, and they're the length of a car.
1: It is, yeah. It was almost a full semi-load length for just one piece of the arch that we have outside.
0: I think Jeff was telling me they had like 7 or 8 truckloads that came in. And he goes, oh, and there's more cars. I'm like, and I love our zoo. It's perfect for Erie. But it's like, okay, when I heard all these things coming in, I'm like, yeah, the zoo's only so big. Where are we going to put all this stuff, guys?
1: Exactly. We were thinking the same thing. It was 3 semi-trucks a day for a week. Mm. And so we had to utilize a lot of parking spots for our administrative building as we were trying to work with the producers plan out and put everything. But even as they were coming in, we were like, all right, where does this next big piece go?
0: Oh, yeah. It's beautiful. It's the second year for it. And if you saw some of the promo shots or things on the news, it's absolutely incredible. Glow Wild is what they call it. And it happens at the Erie Zoo. Now, when does this go through?
1: This is every Thursday through Sunday, and it runs until July 5th.
0: Okay, so it's still plenty of time, but you better not wait too long. Get over and check it out at the Erie Zoo. Glow Wild. Hallie Hartley is our guest this morning on WERG.

0: 90.5 WERG. Good morning. The Erie Zoo has got a cool exhibit. If you haven't heard, it's called Glow Wild. And there's these, they're life size. They really are. Chinese lantern displays. Hallie Hartley is with us this morning. Good morning, Hallie.
1: Good morning.
0: I want to say good morning, Hartley. where did this idea hatch from? Did you see this at another zoo, or was this part of a think tank, or how did it happen?
1: Yes. So this is a nationwide program that does travel to different zoos.
0: Okay.
1: So we were the first in the Erie region last year to work with Hon Art Culture. They're the producers of this festival. There are some other vendors that do similar things. So whenever any of our team goes to the Association of Zoos and Aquariums conferences or any
0: zoo. Sounds like a fun one to go to.
1: Yeah.
0: I mean, sure. If you ever sent me to that, I think I wouldn't fight that one.
1: Right. And it's really cool. You get to meet all the other zoos and then you meet these vendors who travel to zoos and put on
0: these
1: types of shows.
0: Now, we all know there's the Pittsburgh Zoo, there's Cleveland Zoo, and we're so lucky for a city the size of Erie that we have the Erie Zoo. And, things change and times change. But to get something like this, this is something you would see, not knocking here, this is a big city exhibit.
1: It is, yes.
0: And it's in our backyard.
1: It is. And from last year, comparing our attendance last year with Zoo Atlanta, Zoo Birmingham, who works with the same producers,
0: mm-hmm.
1: we were only less than 1,000 attendees short from what they experienced last year.
0: So Atlanta Zoo and Erie for numbers for this exhibit, this
1: mm-hmm.
0: Chinese lantern glow wild type of thing.
1: Yes.
0: Only 1,000 off. That's incredible.
1: Exactly. And our zoo could probably fit in just the front half of their zoo. They have such a bigger region.
0: Oh,
1: so
0: yeah.
1: It was such a great opportunity. So that's why we decided to bring it back. So that people who didn't get a chance to see it last year could have a chance this year as well.
0: Well, and it fills kind of a void. And I think it's neat. I mean, going to the zoo, it seems to be it's an old person thing, it's a kid thing, and then, there's date nights, and then there's so many cool events that you do. But it takes a zoo that everyone remembers. And, you walk through and you're mm-hmm. like, okay, I know where, how the book's going to end,
1: mm-hmm.
0: but now it takes wow. There's a lot of shock and wow when you walk through this Glow Wild exhibit.
1: There is, and what's really nice is if you went last year, all the lanterns are different this year. So we do have a few animal repeats, but it's not the same lantern. So everything is completely different.
0: That is, it's so exciting. And I'm glad to be able to talk about it finally here on the show. I love your title, lead manager. I don't think they left anything out. Lead manager of public relations, marketing, events. Do you have anything else you'd like to add on that?
1: Not that I can think of at the moment. I think it's long enough. Yeah.
0: Yes. Hallie Hartley is with us this morning to talk about the Glow Wild exhibit. It's at the Erie Zoo and it runs through
1: July 5th.
0: Yes, okay.
1: It's every Thursday through Sunday.
0: Yeah, don't wait too long because before you know it, 4th of July weekend will be here and you're like, oh, I missed it again. You don't want to miss Glow Wild at our Erie Zoo.
2: Spurs live to play another game, never trailed, crushed the Thunder 118-91 to force a Game 7 in the Western Conference Finals. Victor Wembanyama led all scorers with 28. Talks on playing desperate.
3: Feels like it erases kind of all the little mistakes that we do that are human nature. Whether it's in the regular season or previous games, we just got to fight that all the time. And when your back's against the wall, it feels like it's the best opportunity to do that.
2: Game 7 Saturday in OKC. The winner will face the Knicks in the finals. Speaking of the Knicks, center Mitchell Robinson suffered a broken right pinky finger. No timetable for his return. Four-time Stanley Cup champion Claude Lemieux has died, according to authorities, by suicide at the age of 60. NFL Chiefs quarterback Patrick Mahomes, recovering from a torn ACL, went through his usual full workload at OTA practice Thursday and hopes to be ready week one. That's sports. I'm Ronta Moss.
4: It's the ultimate summer kickoff. Or is that cook-off? Either way, it's coming, and all you need to do is follow your nose. 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
5: But mostly sunny skies again for this Friday. Highs in the lower to mid-70s. Clouds around this evening, then becoming mostly clear. Cool, lows around 50. Cool breeze for tomorrow, but more sunshine. Highs in the middle to upper 60s. I'm meteorologist Tom DeVecchio with the Erie News Now. First warning weather update.
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0: 90.5 WERG. Good morning. Our guest this morning from the Erie Zoo, Hallie Hartley. She is the lead park. Well, gosh, you're a PR and marketing genius. Let's go with that. You've got an event coming up. I call it Construction Day, but it's an equipment day for kids and families.
1: It is, yes. So on June 6th, so next Saturday, we have Equipment Day. That's from 10 a.m. to 2, where we have different big trucks, machinery.
0: Oh, cool stuff.
1: Everything where some vendors who work with us will allow kids and their family to climb on it, get to test it out, see what.
0: You get to honk the horns.
1: You get to honk some of the horns. That's yes. The best. Yes. Very and then there's some where are only for show because they are more of the antique look. But it's something very exciting.
0: What's something that's antique that you might have? I wouldn't have thought antique.
1: We have, I believe, an antique semi truck that's coming. So
0: that's
1: one
0: cool.
1: That's considered an antique vehicle.
0: You know, so you're familiar with Disney movies and Pixar movies. When you have these kind of events, I kind of compare it to those things because those kind of movies got better for adults to sit through. And these kind of events, going to the zoo when there's big trucks and you're a dad and, you know, everyone loves to get dirty and play in the dirt and have fun. When you got kids, I think sometimes the parents get just as excited as the kids do.
1: They do. They definitely do. We do see an increased attendance for this event. It's probably one of our most popular signature events that we have during the season. And the adults love it. We'll see some of the fathers or grandfathers checking out the John Deere supplies that we have and getting to see it. And then it helps us help our partners kind of provide more information about the John Deere.
0: Well, and, you know, come fair time, that's another time I think you would check out farm equipment and those type of things. And we have a lot of farmers and families in our community that's their livelihood. Mm-hmm. So to be able to have some of these cool things. Maybe it'll spark something with a kid that goes, you know what? I remember the reason I am where I am today was way back. We went to the zoo and we saw this and it clicked.
1: Exactly. Yeah. And even if like a kid wants to be a construction worker, they get their first opportunity to test out one of those machines, or maybe this makes them want to go into engineering and help build these machines.
0: Oh yeah. There's plenty of jobs in those type of industries. Our guest this morning talking about the Erie Zoo, Hallie Hartley, in this construction day is next Saturday.
1: Yes. June 6th.
0: Equipment day stuff. And some years you even have police cars there.
1: Yeah. Sometimes we have first responders. It just really depends on their schedule as they are still on duty when they come in.
0: Driving around town or spending time with kids, everyone loves to show off what you do and be around kids. That's a cool event. Circle it on your calendar. And what's the website for the zoo?
1: ErieZoo.org.
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2: If you've heard the Stones lately, you'd know that they're still rocking and rolling, and Andrew Watt, the producer of their latest album, Foreign Tongues, is promising satisfaction.
9: He told The Guardian that the upcoming LP is rawer, livelier, and jammier, adding there's moments where they blow your brains out with how unbelievable and tight it is, and they're all on it. The Rolling Stones' Foreign Tongues arrives on July the 10th. It features collaborations with Paul McCartney, Robert Smith of The Cure, and it includes their late drummer, Charlie Watts. I'm Mark Mayfield.
2: The early life of Celine Dion and her family is in the works. It's called Growing Up Dion. It'll trace the singer's childhood in Quebec and formative years growing up in a modest music-filled household where her bond with her mother and the dynamic of 14 sibling relationships shaped her path to global stardom. The project will be produced by her brother Jacques and it'll be adapted from the book Dion, A Family Saga, written by her nephew Jimmy. No casting information or release plans have been disclosed yet. And it could be a big weekend at the box office where The Mandalorian and Grogu is set to battle it out with A24's Backrooms. And that's entertainment. I'm Daria Albinger.
5: Well, mostly sunny skies again for this Friday. Highs in the lower to mid-70s. Clouds around this evening, then becoming mostly clear. Cool, lows around 50. Cool breeze for tomorrow, but more sunshine. Highs in the middle to upper 60s. I'm meteorologist Tom DeVecchio with the Erie News Now First Warning Weather Update.
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0: 90.5 WERG, Bill Page welcoming from the Erie Zoo this morning. Hallie Hartley. Good morning, Hallie.
1: Good morning.
0: What's going on at the zoo that's it's just that incredible Chinese lantern event?
1: Yes, we have Glow Wild, and that's running every Thursday through Sunday, and that's from 6 p.m. to last admission at 9:15 p.m., but we're open till 10:30.
0: Okay, we'll talk more with Hallie coming up. Yeah.

0: From Gannon University, 90.5 WERG, Erie.
1: NBC News Radio, I'm Michael Kastner. Vice President J.D. Vance says the United States is very close to finalizing an agreement with Iran, though several talking points remain. More from Mark Mayfield.
2: U.S. officials say the two sides have tentatively agreed to a 60-day extension of the ceasefire, the reopening of the Strait of Hormuz, and new talks on Iran's nuclear program. The proposed agreement of understanding still requires approval from President Trump and Iranian leaders, and Vance noted that negotiators are still going back and forth over issues related to Iran's nuclear capabilities. He pointed to disagreements over highly enriched uranium stockpiles and enrichment

0: principles, but said both sides appear to be negotiating in good faith. Vance added that progress continues, though it remains uncertain when the president will be ready to endorse the agreement.
1: The recovery of victims from the Nippon Dynawave packaging plant chemical implosion in Longview, Washington, just north of Portland, Oregon, continues.
2: Six of the nine individuals have been recovered, and we continue working with the coroner to notify families.
1: Brad Hanning, Longview fire chief, says the victims were found in an area where workers were preparing for their next shift. The search continues for three missing people. Eight people are confirmed dead. Seven people were injured. The cause of the implosion remains under investigation. The implosion of Blue Origin's New Glenn rocket could delay NASA's plans to explore the moon. More from Rory O'Neill.
3: Just days ago, NASA chose New Glenn rockets over SpaceX to deliver rovers and other cargo to the moon starting this fall.
4: NASA has selected Blue Origin.
3: Soon after Thursday night's explosion, NASA Administrator Jared Isaacman posted that they were still analyzing potential impacts to mission timelines for the lunar base and for next year's Artemis III. In 2016, a SpaceX rocket exploded on their pad during a similar test.
1: Michael Kastner, NBC News Radio.
5: Former Mill Creek School Superintendent Ian Roberts is due in a courtroom in Iowa later today. He's scheduled to be sentenced in connection to his false claims that he's a U.S. citizen. The Guyana native, initially detained by federal immigration officers last September for lacking employment authorization for the majority of his education career. Residents at Asbury Manor in Meadville and the Fountain House in Sagertown say they've had enough after years of complaints, a lawsuit settlement, and what residents describe as little action from Regal communities. Dozens are now joining together in a rent strike over conditions inside the parks. Organizer with Crawford County United says residents are now turning in revised leases together in solidarity until conditions in the communities are addressed. As adults juggle busy schedules and growing responsibilities, experts say making time for recreation is more important than ever. Mental health experts say true downtime is essential for staying healthy and productive. A Penn State professor created an automated double dutch training system to help with this. Jumping Dreams can help improve coordination, movement, and engagement. And the battle of the broadcasters is just a few days away from wrapping up all month long. It's been about boosting the local blood supply in our region, all happening at the Community Blood Bank on Peach Street in Erie. When you donate, just write down Erie News Now, WICU or WSEE for your broadcaster. I'm Mark Soliday for Erie News Now.
6: Well, mostly sunny skies again for this Friday. Highs in the lower to mid-70s. Clouds around this evening, then becoming mostly clear. Cool, lows around 50. Cool breeze for tomorrow, but more sunshine. Highs in the middle to upper 60s. I'm meteorologist Tom DeVecchio with the Erie News Now First Warning Weather Update.
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0: 90.5 WERG. Go Page, if you want to get your kids off of screen time, we've got the perfect event for you and the family. Hallie Hartley is with us. She is the lead manager of PR and marketing events and just a cool person to be around in the morning. Hallie, you've got the Glow Wild event that is going on now through July 5th.
1: Yes, we have that going on from now to July 5th, Thursday through Sundays, and it's from 6 p.m. to 10:30 with our last admission at 9:15.
0: Okay, that's when it's happening, but this Glow Wild, if you... It's hard because it's radio and you can't show pretty pictures, but it's amazing. It's like Christmas, Halloween, and take another holiday and throw it all into the zoo all at one time, and it's the perfect weather for it.
1: It is, yes, especially now that we're getting drier weather. Mm-hmm. It's perfect to go out.
0: Warming up a little.
1: Yep, and then nighttime, once the sun starts to set, you get to see your zoo in a new light.
0: You know, something you said about the Glow Wild event, gosh, this is way before your time. It was a zoo illumination, and the zoo used to decorate for the holidays, for around Christmas. So this Glow Wild, similar, but it's so modern. And the LED lights, It looks like you're at a zoo overseas or something. Mm-hmm. You haven't left your backyard, and it's here for us to enjoy.
1: Mm-hmm.
0: So get over and check that out. It's absolutely amazing. Oh, one of the things Hallie mentioned earlier I'd like to share now is you said that, you can get there at 7, but do a second lap around as the sun sets and it gets dark, and you're going to see things and feel things that you didn't get on the first trip through.
1: Yes, exactly. You can come in at 6 o'clock, you can come in at 7, all the way up to 9:15, but if you come in while it's still sunny out, do a second lap. Maybe take a break at one of our concessions, then once sun sets, you get to really see these lanterns illuminate, and it's just beautiful.
0: I gotta ask, is the train open during this?
1: The train is currently not operating at the moment. It is still being worked on.
0: Is it a bummer?
1: Yeah, so we're hoping to have it back.
0: It's been down.
1: But it's been back all season, yeah.
0: All right. Well, hey, you know what? I was going to say take it. But there's also the merry-go-round.
1: We do.
0: A break at the merry-go-round. Take a break, do something. But just enjoy the food. I always enjoy it. You go by those concession stands, and if you got kids, you know they're like, oh, that's nice, that's nice. Animals, food! And then you just enjoy it. The zoo, that's not zoo illumination, it's Glow Wild, runs through July 5th. We'll have more with Hallie about other events coming up this summer at the Erie Zoo.

0: 90.5 WERG. Bill Page, as we get ready for the weekend, you might be wondering, oh, gee, what do we do? We got the kids. It's our weekend. Whatever. How about the Erie Zoo? They've got Glow Wild happening, and our guest this morning to talk about that and other zoo events is Hallie Hartley. Good morning, Hallie.
1: Good morning.
0: Talk to us about Glow Wild families, what times are the best times, and how to get tickets.
1: Yeah, so Glow Wild is our Chinese Lantern Festival where we have life-size lanterns that are all throughout our grounds, and it's from 6 p.m. to 10:30 with last admission at 9:15. Guests can purchase these tickets at the gate, or they can purchase online in advance at eriezoo.org.
0: Okay, and as far as you've got the equipment day, that is next Saturday. Mm-hmm. Kids can go in, families. It's a great day to check out John Deere's, different construction vehicles and dump trucks and all kinds of things that get dirty. But then a main attraction, main event.
1: Yeah, so we have our main event. It was formerly known as Gallapazooza. So,
0: oh, and yeah. I wondered what happened to that. Yeah. So now we remarket it.
1: Yeah, it was like
0: rebranded?
1: Yeah, rebranded all back right. in 2020
0: did
1: right before I joined.
0: Did it change what it was or what is it?
1: Everything is still the same, right, just right. the name of the event. They okay. just got a little freshening up. So that is Saturday, June 27th, and this is a 21 and over fundraiser event where all funds help support daily zoo operations and animal care. And it's from 7 to 11 p.m.
0: Okay, and for those who don't know, they walk around. Is there beer gardens? Is there wine? Is there both? I haven't been to it myself after all these years.
1: Yes, yeah, so we'll have multiple bars that we call our watering holes that
0: That's
1: are...
0: Cute.
1: Yes, and it's unlimited... open bars that's included
0: wow,
1: with the price of your ticket.
0: That's interesting.
1: So it is very, yes.
0: Yeah, ooh, I bet that gets kind of funny. And I'm sure they arrange for people to get home safely.
1: Yes, yes. We make sure that you use your Zuber so that you can make sure to get
0: Zubers.
1: Home safe.
0: Yes. You guys have these great yes. ideas. I'd be lost without you. Mm-hmm. So that's fun. As far as other events, is there other family things? You had the equipment day and then main attraction. Something that people might not have known about the zoo. I mean, it does cost money, mm-hmm. but, you know, you've also got animals that you're just not going to see, you know, at a petting zoo, but you have that as well.
1: Right, yes. We do have a signature seasonal event once a month, pretty much.
0: Oh,
1: so,
0: is that it? Okay.
1: It's usually the first Saturday of the month. So in July, it's the second Saturday. That's our snack safari that used to be known as Sweet Safari and Frozen Safari. It's gone through a bunch of rebrandings,
0: right.
1: but you get a little snack passport and then you get to go and sample
0: okay.
1: different
0: now,
1: snacks.
0: See, you got to dummy yep. it down for me, especially first thing in the morning. Okay, so snacks, you got me. I'm happy mm-hmm. with food. Feed me and it's a good thing. You know, and more than anything, getting a zoo membership, it supports the zoo. It keeps operations happening. And we're so glad we still have our Erie Zoo celebrating, what, now 101st? Are we on 102 years?
1: We're on 101, slowly going into 102.
0: All right, yep. So we'll talk more about the zoo and the fun things coming up this summer that you can enjoy with your family. Hallie Hartley, our guest on WERG.
2: Spurs live to play another game, never trailed. Crush the Thunder 118-91 to force a game 7 in the Western Conference Finals. Victor Wembanyama led all scorers with 28. Talks on playing desperate.
3: Feels like it erases kind of all the little mistakes that we do that are human nature. Whether it's in the regular season or previous games, we just got to fight that all the time. And when your back's against the wall, it feels like it's the best opportunity to do that.
2: Game 7 Saturday in OKC. The winner will face the Knicks in the finals. Speaking of the Knicks, center Mitchell Robinson suffered a broken right pinky finger. No timetable for his return. Four-time Stanley Cup champion Claude Lemieux has died, according to authorities, by suicide at the age of 60. NFL Chiefs quarterback Patrick Mahomes, recovering from a torn ACL, went through his usual full workload at OTA practice Thursday and hopes to be ready week 1. That's sports. I'm Ronza Moss.
4: Well, mostly sunny skies again for this Friday. Highs in the lower to mid-70s. Clouds around this evening, then becoming mostly clear. Cool, lows around 50. Cool breeze for tomorrow, but more sunshine. Highs in the middle to upper 60s. I'm meteorologist Tom DeVecchio with the Erie News Now. First warning weather update.
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0: 90.5 WERG. Bill Page, our guest this morning, Hallie Hartley. I'm getting so good at your name now. I'm like, Hallie Hartley. How are you doing? She is from the Erie Zoo. Glow Wild is a great event that kicked off. Oh, has it been a month yet already?
1: It has, yes. That's April 30th was opening night.
0: Well, but a lot's happened. I mean, you've got seawolves, you've got graduations, you've got proms, you've got life goes by in a blink, and boy, before you know it, this is going to get wrapped up. So don't let June 5th get here and not experience Glow Wild. It is a kind of a reduced, a limited number of days. It's a Thursday, Friday, and Saturday. Hallie, attendance so far, are you up from last year? Are people checking this out?
1: We're about the same as we were last year. We have experienced a lot of the rain that we've been seeing.
0: Yeah, the weather
1: Thursdays
0: hasn't helped
1: Sundays.
0: You.
1: Yeah.
0: But now we're getting there.
1: We are, and that's how it was last year. The first month was really rainy, so once we start getting that drier weather, school's out, that's when we see higher attendance because it's Thursdays through Sundays. So.
0: Well, and the other thing is it's staying lighter longer, and you're trying to fill time. And, you know, sure, kids start getting involved in sports and summer programs and all that, but you're always looking for special things. And that's why the zoo has been such a part of our community, such a part of families and growing up and life here in Erie for so, so long. It's something to do together.
1: It is, and we've noticed that this is something that people who might think that they're too old to go to the zoo because they don't have their children
0: the kids
1: anymore.
0: Grew up and left us.
1: Exactly. Wow. This is the perfect opportunity for you to come see your zoo again, get to experience it, get to help out with one of our fundraisers, since this does help support daily zoo operations and animal care. So this is your way to get back in the zoo because this event is for everyone. It's not just for kids. It's not just for adults.
0: Well, and okay, so a question comes up. I have a zoo membership, but it is an additional admission, but is it a reduced thing for zoo members?
1: Yes, so zoo members do receive a discount, but it is a separate ticketed event.
0: Yeah, I had a feeling. And that makes sense. You know, so I'm sure you hear some people like, You know, the zoo membership, I think, if you belong to a country club, it covers basics. Mm-hmm. It doesn't cover 18 holes every day, all day. You know, you have add-ons. And something, gosh, you could not create something so special like the Erie Zoo on our own. And we're so lucky we have our zoo. So to be able to go out and enjoy events like this. And there is tons of information of different events. You've also got one I thought was so cool, that Equipment Construction Day. Is that coming up?
1: Yeah, so Equipment Day is next Saturday, and that is running from 10 a.m. to 2 p.m. where we'll have different big trucks and machines and hopefully some first responder vehicles joining in on that Saturday where guests can get to touch them, maybe honk the horn, and get to climb up.
0: A lot of photo ops.
1: Yes, absolutely.
0: I love that. Selfie stuff. And in those cases, you know, I like my boys hate Facebook because Facebook's been around as long as they've been, I don't know, photogenically they were at that age. We were taking photos. Mm-hmm. And so almost every day I'm sending my son, who's not living at home anymore, and he's in Ohio at his first big boy job, I'm sending him stuff from 11, 15. And a lot of those pictures that you have coming up in your Facebook memories are stuff we did at the zoo.
1: That's awesome. Yeah, yeah. We have so many photo opportunities. Even with our Glow Wild Lantern Festival, there's photo opportunities there.
0: Yeah.
1: We have set
0: up. If you don't take, make sure you have the phone charged and take lots of photos because you can never go back and recreate those special moments and you have them forever. We'll talk more with Hallie Hartley about the Erie Zoo and great events happening this summer, including Glow Wild happening every Thursday, Friday, Saturday, and Sunday, right?
1: Yes.
0: Okay. It's going on through July 5th.
2: New estimates by the CDC show about 8% of the U.S. population was uninsured last year. According to the results from the agency's National Health Interview Survey, the overall percentage is largely unchanged, but the number of uninsured grew by about 800,000. When looking at adults ages 18 to 64, nearly 12% were uninsured, 21% had public coverage, and 69% had private health insurance coverage. Engineers at UC San Diego have developed a wearable ultrasound patch for high-risk pregnancies. They say it's soft, it's wearable, and can monitor a fetus continuously for hours at a time. In clinical tests, the patch was able to detect abnormal fetal signals that prompted medical intervention. Their study is published in Nature Biotechnology. Health Update, I'm Sarah Lee Kessler.
4: Well, mostly sunny skies again for this Friday. Highs in the lower to mid-70s. Clouds around this evening, then becoming mostly clear. Cool, lows around 50. Cool breeze for tomorrow, but more sunshine. Highs in the middle to upper 60s. I'm meteorologist Tom DeVecchio with the Erie News Now. First warning weather update.
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0: 90.5 WERG. Good morning. As we come up on 7 o'clock, we've got Hallie Hartley with us. Glow Wild. Now, what days is that happening?
1: This is running Thursdays through Sundays until July 5th.
0: Got it. Okay. And the hours on it?
1: 6 p.m. to 10:30 with last admission at 9:15.
0: All right. More with Hallie after 7. I did.

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1: NBC News Radio, I'm Michael Kastner. The White House says the U.S. and Iran have agreed in principle on a deal to extend the ceasefire for 60 days, but President Trump hasn't yet signed off on it. On Thursday, Treasury Secretary Scott Bessent spoke to reporters from the White House press room and was peppered with questions about a possible deal.
2: President Trump has made it very clear, he talked about it at the cabinet meeting, that he has several red lines. And Iran has to turn over their highly enriched uranium. They cannot pursue a nuclear weapon.
1: Iran says the text of the memorandum hasn't yet been finalized. Former Attorney General Pam Bondi is set to appear before a congressional committee today for questions about the Justice Department's release of the Epstein files. More from Mark Mayfield.
3: The closed-door hearing is expected to focus on her handling of the investigation into Epstein and his accomplice, Ghislaine Maxwell. Bondi was diagnosed with thyroid cancer after leaving the Justice Department in April. I'm Mark Mayfield.
1: A Russian drone has reportedly injured two people in a NATO country in what was apparently supposed to be an assault on Ukraine. William Denslow reports the drone struck a southeastern Romanian apartment building.
4: Fragments from Russian drones have reportedly fallen on Romanian territory nearly 50 times over the past 4 years. This is the first time there have been casualties. F-16 jets were scrambled, and Romania has pledged to take proportionate measures following the incident. NATO Secretary General Mark Rutte has called Russia's actions reckless, that are a danger to us all. The President of the European Commission, Ursula von der Leyen, says the bloc will continue to bolster security and deterrence, and says preparations are underway for a 21st sanctions package on Moscow.
1: Before the opening bell, stock futures are little changed. Michael Kastner, NBC News Radio.
5: Former Mill Creek School Superintendent Ian Roberts is due in a courtroom in Iowa later today. He's scheduled to be sentenced in connection to his false claims that he's a U.S. citizen. The Guyana native, initially detained by federal immigration officers last September for lacking employment authorization for the majority of his education career. Residents at Asbury Manor in Meadville and the Fountain House in Sagertown say they've had enough after years of complaints, a lawsuit settlement, and what residents describe as little action from Regal communities. Dozens are now joining together in a rent strike over conditions inside the parks. An organizer with Crawford County United says residents are now turning in revised leases together in solidarity until conditions in the communities are addressed. As adults juggle busy schedules and growing responsibilities, experts say making time for recreation is more important than ever. Mental health experts say true downtime is essential for staying healthy and productive. A Penn State professor created an automated double dutch training system to help with this. Jumping Dreams can help improve coordination, movement, and engagement. And the battle of the broadcasters is just a few days away from wrapping up all month long. It's been about boosting the local blood supply in our region, all happening at the Community Blood Bank on Peach Street in Erie. When you donate, just write down Erie News Now, WICU or WSEE for your broadcaster. I'm Mark Soliday for Erie News Now.
6: Well, mostly sunny skies again for this Friday. Highs in the lower to mid-70s. Clouds around this evening, then becoming mostly clear. Cool, lows around 50. Cool breeze for tomorrow, but more sunshine. Highs in the middle to upper 60s. I'm meteorologist Tom DeVecchio with the Erie News Now First Warning Weather Update.
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0: 90.5 WERG. Good morning. Hallie Hartley from the Erie Zoo is with us, and it's great to have you in to talk about the Glow Wild event going on now through July 5th.
1: Yes, it's great, and this event really helps support Daily Zoo Operations and Animal Care. It's one of our newer fundraisers that we've added in.
0: Oh, yeah. And I like it because it's a win-win because, one, you have time with your family. You have time with the kids. Maybe you bring your parents to enjoy your kids with them. And there's a lot of ooh and ah moments when you start doing those kind of things. Mm-hmm. And a chance for you to still support the zoo, which is so important to our community and so many of our memories. Now, there's a Senior Citizens Day coming up in August. That is one of those things. You got everything out on the front lawn. Who's that sponsored by?
1: This is sponsored by UPMC Health Plan, Northwest Bank, and National Fuel.
0: Okay. And, you know, it's kind of one of those where you've got, I remember a lot of kids coming through with grandparents on that day, mm-hmm. because that's when you hit August, you're starting to have to get creative with daycare and camp. And when are the kids here? And when is it your weekend? And what are we going to do? And grandparents really do step up and fill a lot of that time.
1: They do. And so with Senior Citizens Day, any guest that's 62 and older, they receive free admission as well as their grandchildren that are under 18 on that day.
0: Well, yeah, good. Well, I don't know how many 16, 17, 18-year-olds are going to go with grandma and grandpa to the zoo, but that's nice. Mm-hmm. But so you got it for the little ones. And are you carding those 62-year-olds? Are you cutting it close if they're 60 and a half?
1: If they're willing to say that they're 62 or older, then
0: they're not going to do that. Yeah, you know, a lot of people get age sensitive as they get older. I know my dad does. Hallie Hartley is with us to talk about the Erie Zoo. Glow Wild is happening every
1: Thursday through Sunday.
0: Okay, and that's a big exhibit. We were saying earlier, you're on pace. Last year, we were neck and neck with attendance for this production that is brought in with the Atlanta Zoo. And I got to imagine the Atlanta Zoo is quite a bit bigger than Erie.
1: It is. The Erie Zoo could probably fit in like the front half of the Atlanta Zoo. So,
0: like in the parking lot, maybe.
1: Probably. Exactly. Bigger.
0: It's got to be.
1: Yeah. And we were less than 1,000 off from what they reached for the exact same.
0: So they underachieve and we overachieved.
1: It seems like
0: I think that's a great thing. Glow Wild is happening. It's really cool. If you go through in the daylight, it's nice. It's like, wow. But you go through a second time or catch it another night or during the dark hours when the sun sets, it's pretty special. Glow Wild happening at the Erie Zoo through July 5th. Don't miss it.

0: 90.5 WERG. Bill Page, as our country celebrates its 250th anniversary this year, special events like at the Erie Zoo really do bring it home with family and getting to spend time together. Big event happening at the zoo right now. Hallie Hartley is with us to talk about Glow Wild.
1: Yes, Glow Wild is our Chinese Lantern Festival, so we have these life-size lanterns.
0: They're
1: that are
0: huge displays.
1: They're huge, and they're dispersed throughout the grounds. It's not just one spot, it's the entire zoo, and they all just illuminate the grounds, and that's every Thursday through Sunday until July 5th.
0: Something I like about this Glow Wild, it's a lot like Zoo Boo, but I mean, the displays are, they're Disney-esque, as well done as they are.
1: They are, yeah, they are. A lot of people didn't quite understand what exactly these lanterns looked like last year. They thought these might be the lanterns that you release into the air that is not great for the the environment.
0: Sure. But I hate that because I'm down at the peninsula and these Mylar balloons. And I'm like, I guarantee someone didn't launch this from here. They launched it from somewhere else or a kid lost their balloon. But when you go down the peninsula and you start seeing those things, you're like, let's hold on to the string, kids.
1: Yeah, so these are all handcrafted.
0: Those are
1: LED.
0: Those aren't flying anywhere.
1: No, these are well secured to the ground.
0: Now, for the big kids, there's the former Gallapalooza or the main event is coming up.
1: Yes, there's the main event, and what's really nice is it's also set on the backdrop of Glow Wild. So this night,
0: so do they overlap?
1: So it'll overlap where it'll only be open for the main event, but it's like an adult-only Glow Wild night. So you'll have all the lanterns all lit up.
0: How cool.
1: But it's all supporting daily zoo operations and animal care under the main event, which used to be Gallapazooza.
0: Yeah, okay. And I kind of wondered where that went, and then you had a new... I get mixed. I mean, this, mean that, Bazooza, Palooza, Bazooza. In the end, it's a great event to have locally, and if you get confused like I do, there's always the website.
1: Yes, you can always go to eriezoo.org, and that's where we have all of our events, or you can find us on our social media at Erie Zoo, and that's where we'll have any updates about events and what's going on at the zoo.
0: Okay, we'll talk about the animals coming up. If you're a fan of the animals like I am, you always like to know who's with us and who had babies over the winter and other animal news. More with Hallie Hartley coming up on WERG.
2: Spurs live to play another game, never trailed, crushed the Thunder 118-91 to force a game 7 in the Western Conference Finals. Victor Wembanyama led all scorers with 28. Talks on playing desperate.
3: Feels like it erases kind of all the little mistakes that we do that are human nature. Whether it's in the regular season or previous games, we just got to fight that all the time. And when your back's against the wall, it feels like it's the best opportunity to do that.
2: Game 7 Saturday in OKC. The winner will face the Knicks in the finals. Speaking of the Knicks, center Mitchell Robinson suffered a broken right pinky finger. No timetable for his return. Four-time Stanley Cup champion Claude Lemieux has died, according to authorities, by suicide at the age of 60. NFL Chiefs quarterback Patrick Mahomes, recovering from a torn ACL, went through his usual full workload at OTA practice Thursday and hopes to be ready week 1. That's sports. I'm Ronta Moss.
4: Well, mostly sunny skies again for this Friday. Highs in the lower to mid-70s. Clouds around this evening, then becoming mostly clear. Cool, lows around 50. Cool breeze for tomorrow, but more sunshine. Highs in the middle to upper 60s. I'm meteorologist Tom DeVecchio with the Erie News Now. First warning weather update.
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0: 90.5 WERG. Bill Page, you gotta love the Erie Zoo. And Glow Wild is happening now with the Chinese lanterns going on now through July 5th. But let's talk about the animals with Hallie Hartley. Hallie, did anyone have babies over the winter?
1: Not over the winter, but back in October, right before Zoo Boo, our Allen Swamp Monkeys had a baby. So we do.
0: We have what monkeys?
1: Swamp monkeys, yes. So they are right by your spooky jukebox. Oh. All those monkeys. We have three different in that troop.
0: All right. Now I do know. Because you know what? First of all, do we still have a snake?
1: We do.
0: We do still have the snake up front. You know, I go back, I start flashing back to like when I was a kid at the zoo and what was where and things changing. You walk around a corner, you're like, didn't that used to be? And so I do remember the monkeys, and they're freaky cool, those monkeys are. So they had little ones?
1: Yes, they had one little monkey. We still don't know the gender yet. We're waiting for us to be able to. The doctor hasn't given us the final what it is
0: yet.
1: Well,
0: we know it's one or the other. Yes, so we're good. We're good. Yeah. So how's this baby monkey doing? And are you waiting until you find out if it's a boy or a girl to do the name?
1: Yes, we're waiting to find out what its gender is before we do the name. Cool. And we'll hopefully be able to do a little gender reveal party at the zoo to help celebrate and have guests put in a vote.
0: Vote for the name. Now, Glow Wild is happening now through July 5th. Don't miss out on this, because here it is, and we're finally getting to talk. It's been going on. A month went by already in a blink of an eye.
1: Yeah, so this runs every Thursday through Sunday from 6 p.m. to 11 p.m. And some of the animals may not...
0: It comes that late.
1: I messed that up. Oh, it's definitely 10:30.
0: It's 10 o'clock. It's
1: definitely 10:30. Like, wow. Yep.
0: But you know what's funny? You say that, and I've drove by there later at night, and I'm like, they're still there, but I'm sure it's a process. It's not like you just turn on the lights and Griswold's top of the roof lights up. It's a process. I've been there for Zubu, and, you know, sure, people are now gone. The parking lot's probably empty, and they're still... It takes a while to shut everything and get it on and get it off.
1: It does. So at 10:30, we do have some of our lanterns promptly turning off, but the others will slowly turn off in increments. We have them all on timers to help us.
0: I don't know how you people don't blow fuses, and I don't know how what grid you're on or why, but it's got to be a good one, because the rest of the neighborhood has electricity, which is a good thing.
1: Yes.
0: It's a very good thing. So shout outs to all the volunteers, all the people that put in so many tireless hours to make Glow Wild happen. We'll have more with Hallie Hartley to talk about the summer of 2026 at the Erie Zoo on the way.
5: Groupon is slashing up to 400 positions in an attempt to rebuild as an AI-native company. According to a SEC filing, the move is set to slash nearly a fourth of the Chicago-based online marketplace's worldwide workforce, and the company projected annualized savings of about $25 million. Groupon plans to invest up to half of this year's projected savings into AI infrastructure. There is a renewed massive bipartisan push to keep AM radio inside your dashboard. Michael Kastner reports.
6: 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Florida Congressman Gus Belarakis warns that when hurricanes strike and cell towers fail, AM radio is a critical emergency lifeline for local news and evacuation orders.
7: I represent some rural areas, and they listen to AM radio for updates. So it's an issue. It's a safety issue.
6: The bill would also ban automakers from charging subscription fees just to listen to the AM dial.
5: It may seem like tiny homes are popping up everywhere, but neighbors are growing concerned about a tiny home village being built in Hollywood. Daniel Martindale reports.
8: The city-run community of 51 tiny homes is supposed to be a transitional site to help the homeless. Mayor Karen Bass and other city leaders held a groundbreaking ceremony at the site just 2 weeks ago. But residents say it'll just attract more homeless people and related problems to the working-class neighborhood. It comes after months of sidewalks in the area remaining free of encampments. Councilman Hugo Soto Martinez's office says the tiny home village will be staffed 24/7 with security, and says the inside of the community will be a drug-free zone.
5: Vermont has passed a ticket bill that places a cap on the price a ticket can be resold for. Now in the state of Vermont, a ticket cannot be resold on the secondary market for more than 110% of its original price. That makes Vermont the only state to put a limit on secondary market ticket sales. I'm Monica Nelson with your consumer and business news.
4: Well, mostly sunny skies again for this Friday. Highs in the lower to mid-70s. Clouds around this evening, then becoming mostly clear. Cool, lows around 50. Cool breeze for tomorrow, but more sunshine, highs in the middle to upper 60s. I'm meteorologist Tom DeVecchio with the Erie News Now First Warning Weather Update.
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0: 90.5 WERG. Bill Page, our guest this morning on mic number two, Hallie Hartley from the Erie Zoo. You've got a fun day coming up next Saturday.
1: Yes, we have our equipment day, and we'll be talking more about that after this break at 7:30.
0: All right.

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1: NBC News Radio, I'm Michael Kastner. The White House says the U.S. and Iran have agreed in principle on a deal to extend the ceasefire for 60 days, but President Trump hasn't yet signed off on it. On Thursday, Treasury Secretary Scott Bessent spoke to reporters from the White House press room and was peppered with questions about a possible deal.
2: President Trump has made it very clear, he talked about it at the cabinet meeting, that he has several red lines. And Iran has to turn over their highly enriched uranium. They cannot pursue a nuclear weapon.
1: Iran says the text of the memorandum hasn't yet been finalized. Former Attorney General Pam Bondi is set to appear before a congressional committee today for questions about the Justice Department's release of the Epstein files. More from Mark Mayfield.
3: The closed-door hearing is expected to focus on her handling of the investigation into Epstein and his accomplice, Ghislaine Maxwell. Bondi was diagnosed with thyroid cancer after leaving the Justice Department in April. I'm Mark Mayfield.

0: Russian drone has reportedly injured two people in a NATO country in what was apparently supposed to be an assault on Ukraine. William Denslow reports the drone struck a southeastern Romanian apartment building.
1: Fragments from Russian drones have reportedly fallen on Romanian territory nearly 50 times over the past 4 years. This is the first time there have been casualties. F-16 jets were scrambled, and Romania has pledged to take proportionate measures following the incident. NATO Secretary General Mark Rutte has called Russia's actions reckless, that are a danger to us all. The President of the European Commission, Ursula von der Leyen, says the bloc will continue to bolster security and deterrence, and says preparations are underway for a 21st sanctions package on Moscow.
0: Before the opening bell, stock futures are little changed. Michael Kastner, NBC News Radio.
2: Former Mill Creek School Superintendent Ian Roberts is due in a courtroom in Iowa later today. He's scheduled to be sentenced in connection to his false claims that he's a U.S. citizen. The Guyana native, initially detained by federal immigration officers last September for lacking employment authorization for the majority of his education career. Residents at Asbury Manor in Meadville and the Fountain House in Sagertown say they've had enough after years of complaints, a lawsuit settlement, and what residents describe as little action from Regal communities. Dozens are now joining together in a rent strike over conditions inside the parks. An organizer with Crawford County United says residents are now turning in revised leases together in solidarity until conditions in the communities are addressed. As adults juggle busy schedules and growing responsibilities, experts say making time for recreation is more important than ever. Mental health experts say true downtime is essential for staying healthy and productive. A Penn State professor created an automated double dutch training system to help with this. Jumping Dreams can help improve coordination, movement, and engagement. And the battle of the broadcasters is just a few days away from wrapping up. All month long, it's been about boosting the local blood supply in our region, all happening at the Community Blood Bank on Peach Street in Erie. When you donate, just write down Erie News Now, WICU or WSEE for your broadcaster. I'm Mark Soliday for Erie News Now.
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4: Well, mostly sunny skies again for this Friday. Highs in the lower to mid-70s. Clouds around this evening, then becoming mostly clear. Cool, lows around 50. Cool breeze for tomorrow, but more sunshine. Highs in the middle to upper 60s. I'm meteorologist Tom DeVecchio with the Erie News Now. First warning weather update.

0: 90.5 WERG, Bill Page. If you're into construction equipment or, farm tractors and cool stuff, next weekend's for you at the Erie Zoo. Hallie Hartley with us to talk about Equipment Day.
1: Yes, so Equipment Day is from 10 a.m. to 2 p.m., and this is included with general admission.
0: So this isn't an extra pass or anything.
1: Exactly. So this is free for our zoo members, and it's just the cost of admission to be able to get to check out all these this equipment, all the big machines, touch them, maybe honk their horn.
0: Get a bunch of pictures.
1: Exactly, get the pictures.
0: Because, I don't know, last time your kid got a chance to, go up and touch and feel a tractor or some of those excavators or the stuff you see on the side of the road. It's going to be polished up and looking pretty cool next Saturday at the zoo. All kinds of stuff there. And you said you even have a few antiques.
1: Yes, so we'll have a few antiques that will be joining us. So those ones will not be able to be touched. They'll just be able to be admired and taken photos of. But we'll have others that the kids can hop in, get to see what it would feel like if they were sitting in it to operate.
0: You know, something else I really love is this time of the year when you're there during probably more normal hours, the animals are starting to come out of their... fog, hibernation, or now they're eating, they're moving around. They're much more active than going into the winter months.
1: They are, and all of our animals have choice of control. So if they want to be inside, and they're indoor holding, they get to choose to be inside. So we can't guarantee that everyone will be outside at a certain time, because if it's really warm outside, I know I would want to go inside for air conditioning.
0: Yeah, well, and as summer gets going, you've got a lot hotter days. Mm-hmm. This time of the year, though, you got to feel pretty good about your chances.
1: We do, and all of them that can swim have, water access in there. Yeah. So, our tiger, she loves to cool down a little bit in the little, pond that she has in her exhibit. So you might see her just chilling out in her pond, or you might see the penguins swimming a little bit more in the winter, or in the summer.
0: I love the penguins. Yeah. You know, and it's funny. We had a conversation about the Erie Zoo just sitting around at the table over the holidays. And one of the things was, well, why don't we have this animal? Or where do the polar bears go? The thing is that people don't realize, and when I've talked with Scott Mitchell before, is when you do, those animals are kind of grandfathered. They're clawed into the number, the space, and the number you can have in those old rules. But when once you get a new animal in for their lifespan, help me on this. You've got, it's not just that animal. You've got to create an entire larger area. There's newer rules.
1: There are, yes. The regulations for exhibits change pretty much almost yearly. So we are always modernizing and trying to work to get these exhibits to be under code and be the right size for them.
0: I got you. Yeah, because it's, you would think, okay, we're going to get a tiger. Okay, tiger, what, $100,000? What's a tiger cost? But it's not just that. It's the bazillion dollars on the exhibit around the tiger, and that takes up space, that takes up funds, that takes up a lot. So, you know, maybe having more of little, and Erie is a smaller zoo. We do have to keep, remember, we were very lucky for a long time that we did have the bigger animals, but boy, we're doing a lot with what we got here in Erie.
1: We do, and we still have a good amount of big cats, and we have southern white rhinos.
0: Do we have those rhinos up top?
1: We do.
0: Is that
1: yeah.
0: what's up there?
1: Yeah, and that's where some other zoos that are slightly bigger than us don't have the opportunity to have those. So we do have some that does help us stand out.
0: Well, and it's right in our backyard. You can enjoy the Glow Wild event. It's going on now through July 5th. Check that out every Thursday, Friday, Saturday, and Sunday at our Erie Zoo.

That's probably part of the problem.

0: 90.5 WERG, Bill Page. We're wandering through a ringer this morning. Hallie Hartley from the Erie Zoo stepping in and talking about cool things going on at the zoo. I like this thing that's for the grandparents coming up in August. Each year, you have like a Senior Citizens Day.
1: We do, yes. So Senior Day is on Thursday, August 13th, and that's from 10 a.m. to 2.
0: Okay.
1: And it's for anyone 62 and older. They get free admission, as well as if they bring in their grandchildren that are under 18, they will also get free admission.
0: Well, and the kiddos, there's all kinds. Well, if you haven't been to the Senior Citizens Day, and I assume you get younger people that do come through, like moms and dads' age. But you know, there's a lot of freebie stuff out on the front lawn and throughout the zoo. Say it's the sponsors, UPMC Health Plan. They've got, I don't know, koozies for the kids. They bring a lot of fun stuff. I remember the one year I was there, somebody, and I don't know if this ever happened again, they were handing out yardsticks.
1: Yes, we have a few that hand out yardsticks.
0: I was like, when's the last time you saw a yard? I'm like, can I get two of those? Because, and I still have them in my garage. Because when you need a yardstick, it's like, those things are antiques now.
1: They are, yeah.
0: Nobody has those. Those are fun. So that's the Senior Citizens Day. But something for the big kids, the main event.
1: Yes, so the main event is our 21 and older fundraiser event that we have in June. So that's June 27th.
0: All right.
1: And that's from 7 to 11 p.m.
0: And it overlaps with Zoo Wild or was it Glow Wild?
1: Yes, yes. And so
0: all those Chinese lanterns are lit up for your event.
1: Yes, so the main event will be set on the backdrop of Glow Wild. So we will only be open for main event. So it's almost like the 21 and over Glow Wild night that you get
0: it's
1: to
0: like
1: experience.
0: After hours, yes. After dark.
1: Yes.
0: That's so fun. Yeah, check that out. That's online, and you can check out. Something I do like is the zoo has really amped up their social media platforms in the last few years. So great to look at that and see things, because when you're scrolling around looking for ideas, great stuff going on in our backyard at the Erie Zoo. Glow Wild goes on Thursday, Friday, Saturday, and Sunday, now through July 5th. Make sure you get there with the kiddos.
2: Spurs live to play another game, never trailed. Crush the Thunder 118-91 to force a game 7 in the Western Conference Finals. Victor Wembanyama led all scorers with 28. Talks on playing desperate.
3: Feels like it erases kind of all the little mistakes that we do that are human nature. Whether it's in the regular season or previous games, we just got to fight that all the time. And when your back's against the wall, it feels like it's the best opportunity to do that.
2: Game 7 Saturday in OKC. The winner will face the Knicks in the finals. Speaking of the Knicks, center Mitchell Robinson suffered a broken right pinky finger. No timetable for his return. Four-time Stanley Cup champion Claude Lemieux has died, according to authorities, by suicide at the age of 60. NFL Chiefs quarterback Patrick Mahomes, recovering from a torn ACL, went through his usual full workload at OTA practice Thursday and hopes to be ready week 1. That's sports. I'm Ronta Moss.
4: Well, mostly sunny skies again for this Friday. Highs in the lower to mid-70s. Clouds around this evening, then becoming mostly clear. Cool, lows around 50. Cool breeze for tomorrow, but more sunshine. Highs in the middle to upper 60s. I'm meteorologist Tom DeVecchio with the Erie News Now. First warning weather update.
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0: 90.5 WERG, Bill Page, talking about what's new at the Erie Zoo. Hallie Hartley with us. Good morning.
1: Good morning.
0: You've got Glow Wild that goes on Thursday, Friday, Saturday, Sunday, now through July 5th. That's the Chinese lanterns, which is absolutely amazing. But what's new as far as animals at the zoo?
1: Yes, so over the winter, we did receive a new male warty pig. His name is Ernie.
0: What is Ernie the warty pig? What is a warty pig, and how is that different than anything else?
1: So it's different from a warthog, where it's a smaller boar. They have longer hair. So
0: is it like a baby Yoda type of boar or a warthog or what?
1: It's more of like...
0: I threw you with the Star Wars
1: analogy.
0: Yeah,
1: I know.
0: You're not a Star Wars person, are you?
1: I am not, unfortunately. I know who you're talking about, but...
0: Gotta go. Grogu. Yeah. Grogu. Yep. I guess you won't see the movie. Okay, talk about this new warthog.
1: Yeah, so his name is Ernie, and so he is brought in to be a mating pair with Darla, our female. So we're hoping that maybe once mating season rolls around in the fall, that they'll be able to bring us some...
0: What do you do with this mating season? Do you, like, set the mood lighting? Do you, like, light candles for the animals? Do you? How do you create the mating season, or does it just happen?
1: It just happens naturally. Oh, yeah, right. We just notice and try... The keepers will... Keep track on any behaviors, and then
0: If they're talking, if
1: yep,
0: they're not.
1: Yep, if she's okay. laying down, seeing receptive, like all things right. like that. Yeah.
0: Okay, I think we'll get out of this.
1: Yeah.
0: So actually, my son said something. Did we send one of our animals out to be, I don't know, mated with somebody at another zoo? Or did we get rid of someone or have to let someone go? Was it a monkey? Is any of this ringing a bell?
1: None of this is ringing a bell from the last two seasons.
0: Don't listen to teenagers. Yeah. They don't know what they're talking about.
1: But nope. And then we also have a new male wallaby. So his name is KJ.
0: All right. You're going to have to help me here. It's been a while since I've been. Mm-hmm. What is a wallaby?
1: A wallaby is a marsupial that's like a kangaroo, just smaller. So in our kangaroo wallaby.
0: You helped me with kangaroo. Yeah. You lost me with marsupial.
1: Yeah.
0: Do you remember? You're old enough. Do you remember the show? Are you smarter than a fifth grader?
1: Mm-hmm.
0: I failed that class. Okay. So a marsupial, a kangaroo-ish kind mm-hmm. of thing, and that's a wallaby?
1: Yes.
0: What color?
1: They're like a tannish gray, so they look
0: what country?
1: Pretty much
0: where are they from?
1: Australia. They look identical to a kangaroo. They just have a little bit of a longer tail, and they're just shorter.
0: Okay, now when I walk in the zoo, where am I going to find this wallaby?
1: They would be in our wallaby and kangaroo walkthrough. So if you go into our children's zoo behind the carousel, where it brings you around Missing
0: across
1: History
0: the Troll
1: Mountain.
0: Bridge.
1: Yes, across the Troll Bridge.
0: Across the Troll Bridge. We always like Larry and his the Zubu Troll. It's not Zubu time, but it is Glow Wild time. And it's like Zubu on steroids.
1: It is, yeah. We have so many lantern displays. We have over 60 of them that are all on ground.
0: They're huge. So 60,
1: yeah.
0: But imagine, I don't think any of them are the size of a house, but they're definitely bigger than most cars.
1: They are, yes.
0: They're pretty awesome. The Glow Wild event goes on every night or just special
1: nights?
0: They
1: are Thursday through Sundays, and it's from 6 p.m. to 10:30 p.m., then our last admission's at 9:15.
0: Okay, so yeah, get there, check it out in the daylight if you like, do the walkthrough, and maybe take a second lap around because you got the admission for the night. You might as well make a nice evening out of it. Stop by the concession stands, and the merry-go-round is open, and kids love the merry-go-round. Erie Zoo, the place to be. You can check that out, and they have a special day coming up next Saturday we'll talk about in our next break on WERG.
6: Waymo is rolling out a new ride to its fleet. Matt Mattinson explains.
7: The autonomous vehicle company announced that its Ojai vehicles are on the road and will be available to select passengers in Phoenix, Los Angeles, and San Francisco. The robo-taxis are produced by Chinese-based carmaker Geely and are larger than the Jaguar models Waymo currently uses. They also feature automatic doors and a removable steering wheel. Waymo says Ojai rides will be offered to riders in Las Vegas, San Diego, and Denver later this summer.
8: Meta is introducing a new suite of customer subscriptions, and their business subscriptions are going through a beta test. Monthly subscriptions for consumers run between $3 and $4 and include Facebook, Instagram, and WhatsApp. It allows users to get profile customization, story insights, and other features. And stock trading app Robinhood is allowing AI agents on its platform, letting customers use AI to trade and spend for them. The company said this week it's introducing agentic trading and the agentic credit card. Tech Report, I'm Mark Mayfield.
4: Well, mostly sunny skies again for this Friday. Highs in the lower to mid-70s. Clouds around this evening, then becoming mostly clear. Cool, lows around 50. Cool breeze for tomorrow, but more sunshine. Highs in the middle to upper 60s. I'm meteorologist Tom DeVecchio with the Erie News Now. First warning weather update.
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0: 90.5 WERG. Good morning. Our guest this morning from the Erie Zoo, Hallie Hartley. Good morning.
1: Good morning.
0: Next weekend, big event on the ground Saturday.
1: Yes, we have Equipment Day that's running from 10 a.m. to 2 p.m.
0: Okay, well, more about that after 8 o'clock. Ooh.

0: from Gannon University, 90.5 WERG, Erie.
1: NBC News Radio, I'm Michael Kastner. The U.S. and Iran have agreed on a memorandum of understanding that would extend a fragile ceasefire for 60 days, but President Trump hasn't yet signed off on it. More from Nick Harper.
2: Both sides would spend the 60 days discussing Iran's nuclear program, what happens to its enriched uranium, and how the U.S. can provide sanctions relief and unfreeze Iranian funds.
1: The framework ceasefire would reportedly see the Strait of Hormuz open to commercial traffic. A Russian drone has reportedly injured two people in a NATO country. More from Mark Mayfield.
3: Officials in Romania say the injuries happened overnight during a Russian drone attack near the Ukrainian border. Romania's foreign ministry says the drone was part of an assault on Ukraine, but crashed into a southeastern Romanian apartment building, injuring two people. Romania says Russian drones have breached its airspace dozens of times since it started attacking Ukraine, but this marks the first time that a drone has caused injuries. They have notified NATO of what's being called a serious violation of international law. I'm Mark Mayfield.
1: Three people are dead, including a child, and several others are unaccounted for after an apartment building exploded in Dallas, Texas.
4: Two-story apartment complex, natural gas explosion, multiple victims.
1: Texas officials say an apartment building in the Oak Cliff neighborhood was leveled Thursday by a natural gas explosion. The Dallas County Democratic Party says one of their precinct chairs, Sylvia Collins, is among the missing. Former Attorney General Pam Bondi is scheduled to testify before a closed-door congressional committee today about the Justice Department's release of the Epstein files. The hearing is expected to focus on her handling of the investigation into Jeffrey Epstein and his accomplice, Ghislaine Maxwell. Stock futures are slightly on the rise this morning. Michael Kastner, NBC News Radio.
5: Former Mill Creek School Superintendent Ian Roberts is due in a courtroom in Iowa later today. He's scheduled to be sentenced in connection to his false claims that he's a U.S. citizen. The Guyana native, initially detained by federal immigration officers last September for lacking employment authorization for the majority of his education career. Residents at Asbury Manor in Meadville and the Fountain House in Sagertown say they've had enough after years of complaints, a lawsuit settlement, and what residents describe as little action from Regal communities. Dozens are now joining together in a rent strike over conditions inside the parks. An organizer with Crawford County United says residents are now turning in revised leases together in solidarity until conditions in the communities are addressed. As adults juggle busy schedules and growing responsibilities, experts say making time for recreation is more important than ever. Mental health experts say true downtime is essential for staying healthy and productive. A Penn State professor created an automated double dutch training system to help with this. Jumping Dreams can help improve coordination, movement, and engagement. And the battle of the broadcasters is just a few days away from wrapping up all month long. It's been about boosting the local blood supply in our region, all happening at the Community Blood Bank on Peach Street in Erie. When you donate, just write down Erie News Now, WICU or WSEE for your broadcaster. I'm Mark Soliday for Erie News Now.
6: Well, mostly sunny skies again for this Friday. Highs in the lower to mid-70s. Clouds around this evening, then becoming mostly clear. Cool, lows around 50. Cool breeze for tomorrow, but more sunshine. Highs in the middle to upper 60s. I'm meteorologist Tom DeVecchio with the Erie News Now. First warning weather update.

0: a cool morning. We get to talk about one of my favorite places in Erie. Besides Presque Isle, it's the Erie Zoo. Howie Hartley with us. Good morning, Howie.
1: Good morning.
0: Lots of cool animals. Do you want any turtles? We've got turtles. I've been trying to pawn those off for years. You won't take turtles, will you?
1: No, we won't. No.
0: You sure? I've got three of them.
1: Yeah.
0: I'd give two up. I will not give up Myrtle. Myrtle the turtle.
1: Oh.
0: Yeah. It was my brother's turtle, and when he moved out, he's now pushing, he's got to be close to 40. He moved out to go to college, and my parents are like, yeah, we need a home for Myrtle. I'm like, all right. So that turtle has moved with us. Now the kids are 20. My oldest is 23. That turtle's been with us 20 years. Mm-hmm. And so, yes, I will not separate with Myrtle, but I have two other ones that got gifted to us that you could have tonight. They could be in your place. Wouldn't you like to have a personal collection of turtles to start on your own?
1: I think I'm okay. I have four cats of my own, so I don't know how well that would work out.
0: I've heard that cat excuse. Yeah. Cats need stimulation. I don't know. What's that? We'll forget about the turtles for now. Hallie Hartley with us. So the construction day or the equipment day, it's just huge for kids and families.
1: It is. Yes, it's pretty much an event for everyone. We've noticed so many adults that really enjoy this equipment day event along with all the kids.
0: Because all those neat things are in one place, and that's
1: cool.
0: They are.
1: Mm-hmm. And it's like whenever, you might not always have the chance to go and check out what this one John Deere machine might be or an excavator.
0: You're not going to just go out to Troyer Farms and check those things out.
1: Right.
0: It's cool to see them at the zoo because you get the animals and then some. So extra things.
1: Yes.
0: So that goes on Equipment Day. I'm not going to win an award on keeping all these things straight. Equipment Day is next Saturday from 10 in the morning till 2?
1: Yes.
0: Okay. And then you've also got a big kids night planned in June. It used to be the Gallapalooza type of thing. Main event.
1: Yes, and that's on June 27th, and that's from 7 to 11 p.m.
0: You have Zubers to get people from A to B. Mm-hmm. You've got the watering holes or the little mini bars. And so it definitely is a 21 and up night.
1: Yes. We also have local food establishments who are grazing stations. So we really play with the different zoo ponds.
0: Different food vendors, anyone that you have always returning, or do you know what those are yet?
1: I do know who they are.
0: Off the top of your head, probably not.
1: Off the top of my head, there's over 12 that we have signed up right now.
0: So it's a great variety.
1: Yes.
0: Oh, mm-hmm. Good. And I'm sure you have entertainment lined up and different things. So that is the main event. And then part of your overlap is with the Glow Wild event. That will be part of your main attraction or main event. Mm-hmm. Now, Glow Wild happens for people now through July 5th.
1: Yes, and for main event, it'll only be for main event, but you will have the backdrop of all the
0: lights will be on.
1: Yes.
0: It's so confusing. It'll be part of it, but no idea what you can look at it. But you know what? We'll turn the lights on for them.
1: Mm-hmm.
0: So it'll be part of the main event. So the Glow Wild lights. So combine that with a couple of drinks, heading around the zoo. I'm sure people might be opening up their checkbook that night.
1: Yeah, we'll have a silent auction. We have different behind the scenes encounters.
0: Can win stuff.
1: So yes, we'll have a lot of things. Our theme this year is a night in Monte Carlo. So we're working with having some casino inspired fun on grounds as well.
0: That's cool. Yeah. I love that. That's very cool. Hallie Hartley with us this morning on 90.5 WERG from the Erie Zoo.

0: 90.5 WERG. Bill Page, the Erie Zoo is like part of our, just part of our community fiber. And for a lot of kids, it was your first job. My first job was over at the Glenwood Ice Rink back in the day. It was way before Hallie Hartley's time. It was called the JMC Ice Arena. Mm-hmm. This is going back to when zoo guy Scott Mitchell was just that guy, Scott Mitchell. He was one of my first bosses. He hired me, Hallie, to play a crazy trio, all skate, clear the ice. That was pretty much all I could say that people understood.
1: Okay.
0: All right. Yeah, you're not impressed.
1: I don't understand, but...
0: No, that's okay. Have you been over to the ice rink?
1: I have, okay. Just not when the ice rink is open.
0: Oh, really? You don't ice skate?
1: No, I broke my wrist roller skating, so I am terrified on anything that will take away my balance.
0: I totally understand that, and I was one of the only DJs at the JMC Ice Arena who wasn't an ice skater.
1: Okay.
0: And before I left, I mean, because as I'm going through high school, mm-hmm. they're like, we got to get you out. Bill, you I finally went out on the ice, only because of a girl, and I was trying to impress, and needless to say, that didn't end well, because I was on my keister more than I was actually skating, so good memories. There's opportunities there for kids to get maybe their first job, learn some responsibility. Mm-hmm. You hire, what kind of a position, is there concessions, what can kids do at the zoo?
1: Yeah, so we hire as young as 14, okay. and they can start off in our grounds department, which is like... cleaning bathrooms, taking trash.
0: Scooping up poop animals?
1: No, so they won't have any interaction with the actual animals. Oh. You have to be over 18 for that, okay. and you have to have a bachelor's degree in...
0: Wow, so you got to be smart to scoop up poop?
1: In biology or zookeeping, because that's part of the zookeeper's job.
0: Okay.
1: Yeah.
0: Hey, you know, if you need a degree to scoop up poop, more power to you.
1: Right, but then they also can work in our gift shop or in our admissions. Oh, those are the two other areas that we have for 14, but... anyone can apply to work for.
0: Yeah, and you know, I like it because I see the zoo at a different time of the year for Zoo Boo, and there's a lot of younger people getting involved because mm-hmm. they're also doing, if you've had a kid in the school system in the last 10, 20 years, there's service hours, there's projects mm-hmm. they need to do. When they're part of organizations, they have to do so much before they graduate, and it goes for college kids too. The zoo can provide that for that qualification or whatever.
1: Yeah, our volunteers, the youngest we take as well is 14, so we see a lot of them come in for Zoo Boo. That's where we need at least like
0: hours.
1: 40 to 50 volunteers a night for those nights.
0: Yeah, so, that's a major undertaking, and it's something that I'm so glad we have because, you know, having the Erie Zoo, but to have these special events, and one that's really cool for families that you can enjoy, don't let this go by and miss it. It's the Equipment Day next Saturday.
1: Yeah, so next Saturday from 10 to 2 is when we'll have all those different machines and different equipment that people can climb on.
0: Everything from like John Deere to like police cars.
1: Exactly,
0: Or EMS.
1: Yeah. We will have hopefully some first responders. It just really depends on their schedule.
0: And, you can park them out front. So if they've got to go somewhere quick, they can. You know, and what I like about this is, you know, kids get to see the lights, the sirens, the horns, the big John Deeres, the tractors, the equipment. But you never know when Johnny or Jane or whoever mm-hmm. might strike something where they go, that's cool. I want to be a police officer. I want to be a fireman or whatever, or farmer.
1: Exactly. So we're helping them create these memorable moments that will help stick with them and hopefully help them find their career.
0: Absolutely. Very cool. Hallie Hartley with us from the Erie Zoo on WERG.
2: Spurs live to play another game, never trailed. Crush the Thunder 118-91 to force a game 7 in the Western Conference Finals. Victor Wembanyama led all scorers with 28. Talks on playing desperate.
3: Feels like it erases kind of all the little mistakes that we do that are human nature. Whether it's in the regular season or previous games, we just got to fight that all the time. And when your back's against the wall, it feels like it's the best opportunity to do that.
2: Game 7 Saturday in OKC. The winner will face the Knicks in the finals. Speaking of the Knicks, center Mitchell Robinson suffered a broken right pinky finger. No timetable for his return. Four-time Stanley Cup champion Claude Lemieux has died, according to authorities, by suicide at the age of 60. NFL Chiefs quarterback Patrick Mahomes, recovering from a torn ACL, went through his usual full workload at OTA practice Thursday and hopes to be ready week 1. That's sports. I'm Ronta Moss.
4: Well, mostly sunny skies again for this Friday. Highs in the lower to mid 70s. Clouds around this evening, then becoming mostly clear. Cool, lows around 50. Cool breeze for tomorrow, but more sunshine. Highs in the middle to upper 60s. I'm meteorologist Tom DeVecchio with the Erie News Now. First warning weather update.
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0: 90.5 WERG. Good morning. Hallie Hartley from the Erie Zoo with us. Glow Wild is happening. What can you tell us about that?
1: Glow Wild is running from Thursdays through Sundays from 6 to 10:30 p.m. And our last mission's at 9:15. And there are lanterns that are life-size, handcrafted, that are just illuminating the grounds.
0: I mean, these guys showed up in truckloads, and you had to put them together this year. That was a big undertaking.
1: It was. You know, we had about 3 semi-trucks a day for a week to almost 2 weeks, so
0: you should just say return whatever. To sender. I don't want those anymore. But yeah, they really, they come to life, and it's so cool.
1: It is, and it was nice to be able to have hands-on experience. Last year, we had our producers, they ran and put up all the lanterns, so getting to actually have more of a part in it helped, like, do a team building of getting to
0: feel. Yeah, I bet it did.
1: I mean, like, with Zubu, once you decorate an area, you take pride in that area.
0: Oh, sure, so, that's ours. Yeah. I see what you're saying. Oh, sure. It is really, really cool because it's ours. It's part of... families getting together, and they'll go back. And I mentioned earlier, you know, the Facebook memories that come up, and so many of our memories with our kids end up being spending time at the zoo. And those photos you take at a Zubu, at this Glow Wild, they're yours forever.
1: They are, and we love seeing them. So if you guys tag us, or even if you're taking them at Glow Wild, we have a hashtag Glow Wild Erie.
0: Yeah.
1: So we want to see them and be able to see your guys' memorable moments that you guys are having.
0: Okay, now let's talk about the big kids. What it used to be the Gallapalooza type of an event.
1: Mm-hmm.
0: It was for 21 and up, and you pretty much went from bar to bar to bar to bar around the zoo at night, which is so cool.
1: Mm-hmm.
0: But now you've got a special theme this year, and it's called Main Event.
1: Yes, so the theme this year is A Night in Monte Carlo, and so we'll have different casino-inspired fun throughout the grounds, along with some animal encounters behind the scenes, meet and greets, and a silent auction.
0: All right, that's awesome because you get to leave the zoo. And please, you know what? You know, when you go out for a night together, you know, think about getting a family zoo membership. Think about making a donation because having the zoo be vibrant in our community is good for everyone. I mean, you know, if people realized it took a moment to just think about how important the zoo is, think about what it would be like without it.
1: Right.
0: And so you put up a few condos, you put in a Chuck E. Cheese or whatever, Chick-fil-A.
1: Mm-hmm.
0: You never get the zoo back. So I'm so glad we've saved our zoo.
1: Yes, and we are glad too.
0: And so that we can keep it, let's please continue to support the zoo. Get those zoo memberships. They make great gifts. You can get more information, anything about the zoo at
1: eriezoo.org.
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6: And now, another film rental discovery. Welcome to the Indie Film Minute. We all know them. Some of us are them. In high school, they don't fit in. High irony and haughtiness are their defense weapons, and their place in the world will be theirs to choose. Ghost World is a coming-of-age film for such outcasts. Enid, Thora Birch, and Rebecca, Scarlett Johansson, are best friends in high school. Back-to-back, they stand against the world. After graduation, Rebecca is ready to leave the pretense behind, find a job, and move on. Enid, on the other hand, remains lost in the shielding ironies of her adolescent life. Through a cruel joke, she meets Seymour, Steve Buscemi, an older version of herself. He hides in middle management, lost in his own world. Rebecca and Enid's friendship begins to dissolve as Enid finds a kindred soul in Seymour. They form a compelling bond as they stumble forward to uncertain futures. Ghost World succeeds in creating a world with a look and feel all its own. It's a dark, irony-laden comedy, true to its unique characters. Their success depends on whether they can shed their teenage armor to move into a larger world. You will think long and hard about the artful ending of this film, and your thoughts will speak volumes on your view of the world. Indie Film Minute, not in theaters, discovery through rental.
0: 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A big event in August.
1: Yes, we have our Senior Citizens Day coming up in August.
0: All right, we'll talk more about that with Hallie after 8:30.

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1: NBC News Radio, I'm Michael Kastner. The U.S. and Iran have agreed on a memorandum of understanding that would extend a fragile ceasefire for 60 days, but President Trump hasn't yet signed off on it. More from Nick Harper.
2: Both sides would spend the 60 days discussing Iran's nuclear program, what happens to its enriched uranium, and how the U.S. can provide sanctions relief and unfreeze Iranian funds.
1: The framework ceasefire would reportedly see the Strait of Hormuz open to commercial traffic. A Russian drone has reportedly injured two people in a NATO country. More from Mark Mayfield.
3: Officials in Romania say the injuries happened overnight during a Russian drone attack near the Ukrainian border. Romania's foreign ministry says the drone was part of an assault on Ukraine, but crashed into a southeastern Romanian apartment building, injuring two people. Romania says Russian drones have breached its airspace dozens of times since it started attacking Ukraine, but this marks the first time that a drone has caused injuries. They have notified NATO of what's being called a serious violation of international law. I'm Mark Mayfield.
1: Three people are dead, including a child, and several others are unaccounted for after an apartment building exploded in Dallas, Texas.
4: Two-story apartment complex, natural gas explosion, multiple victims.
1: Texas officials say an apartment building in the Oak Cliff neighborhood was leveled Thursday by a natural gas explosion. The Dallas County Democratic Party says one of their precinct chairs, Sylvia Collins, is among the missing. Former Attorney General Pam Bondi is scheduled to testify before a closed-door congressional committee today about the Justice Department's release of the Epstein files. The hearing is expected to focus on her handling of the investigation into Jeffrey Epstein and his accomplice, Ghislaine Maxwell. Stock futures are slightly on the rise this morning. Michael Kastner, NBC News Radio.

0: Former Mill Creek School Superintendent Ian Roberts is due in a courtroom in Iowa later today. He's scheduled to be sentenced in connection to his false claims that he's a U.S. citizen. The Guyana native, initially detained by federal immigration officers last September for lacking employment authorization for the majority of his education career. Residents at Asbury Manor in Meadville and the Fountain House in Sagertown say they've had enough after years of complaints, a lawsuit settlement, and what residents describe as little action from Regal communities. Dozens are now joining together in a rent strike over conditions inside the parks. An organizer with Crawford County United says residents are now turning in revised leases together in solidarity until conditions in the communities are addressed. As adults juggle busy schedules and growing responsibilities, experts say making time for recreation is more important than ever. Mental health experts say true downtime is essential for staying healthy and productive. A Penn State professor created an automated double dutch training system to help with this. Jumping Dreams can help improve coordination, movement, and engagement. And the Battle of the Broadcasters is just a few days away from wrapping up. All month long, it's been about boosting the local blood supply in our region, all happening at the Community Blood Bank on Peach Street in Erie. When you donate, just write down Erie News Now, WICU, or WSEE for your broadcaster. I'm Mark Soliday for Erie News Now.
1: Well, mostly sunny skies again for this Friday. Highs in the lower to mid-70s. Clouds around this evening, then becoming mostly clear. Cool, lows around 50. Cool breeze for tomorrow, but more sunshine. Highs in the middle to upper 60s. I'm meteorologist Tom DeVecchio with the Erie News Now. First warning weather update.
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0: 90.5 WERG, Bill Page, Hallie Hartley with us from the Erie Zoo. Hallie, what's on your playlist? What kind of music do you like?
1: I like a lot of alternative music. You know,
0: like 21, this stuff or 21
1: yeah,
0: Pilots?
1: Yeah, 21 Pilots, right. They are one of my favorite bands.
0: Have you ever seen them live?
1: I have twice.
0: How and have you? People think, I've heard.
1: It's probably the best concert that I've been to.
0: Good. I've heard that, and yeah. I'm like, well, probably never get to it in my life. My son has seen The Killers and The Chili Peppers, mm-hmm. and of those two, I would have loved to seen either of them. He's also seen Pitbull.
1: Okay.
0: Yeah. So some of these shows. So to hear someone's actually seen 21 Pilots or, mm-hmm. or some of those artists, that's pretty awesome.
1: Yeah.
0: Okay. So the music we play now, Glow Wild, different kind of soundtrack, different vibe, but it's all so cool at the mm-hmm. Erie Zoo now through July 5th.
1: Yes, and it runs from Thursdays through Sundays, and that's from 6 to 10:30 p.m. And we have all these larger than life lanterns that just illuminate the grounds, and you get to just really see your zoo in a new light.
0: I've seen a lot of pictures on social media, but if you'd like to go to Erie Zoo, is it just on Facebook?
1: We're on Facebook and Instagram. Yeah.
0: Okay. And you can check that out. They also have some on their website, but those ones on the social media platforms, they get updated. You'll start seeing a lot of your friends and the families, mm-hmm. and so-and-so's got their kids this weekend, and he's taking his daughter. Those are priceless memories, and sometimes you have to just enjoy, you know, whose weekend it is. And you know what? If the kid goes to zoo, the Glow Wild twice, mm-hmm. That's great.
1: Yeah.
0: You know, it's your experience with them that night, and it's mom or dad or whatever. It's not a big deal. It's actually great for the kid.
1: It is, yeah.
0: So definitely check that out. Something we wanted to talk about was the Seniors Day for the grandparents.
1: Yes, so in August, on Thursday, August 13th, we have our Senior Day event, and that's where any guest that is 62 and older that gets to get free admission along with any of their grandchildren that are under 18.
0: Okay.
1: And we'll have all these different vendors around the grounds.
0: Yeah, you got tables set up with stuff.
1: Yes, they'll have little like takeaways and freebies for them that they can learn more about any of the organizations that we're partnering with, as well as we'll have our sponsors there. So we'll have UPMC Health Plan, Northwest Bank, and National Fuel.
0: You know, it's interesting because I'm at a point now I start to worry about my dad. And when you say Seniors Day, getting information about these organizations in a kind of a casual setting, mm-hmm. that's kind of important. And then you throw the grandchildren in there. You're not going to get too involved and start planning your health plans, but you can take that first step.
1: Yes, and you'll be able to take more information with you, and it'll help you have these contacts so that when you're ready to have these conversations, you'll be able to, but maybe you didn't know where to start. So
0: it's intimidating. Some great sponsors with that, Senior Citizens Day, UPMC Health Plan, National Fuel, and Northwest Savings Bank. We'll have more with Hallie Hartley about the Glow Wild event that's going on Thursday, Friday, Saturday, and Sunday now through July 5th. That's coming up.

0: It's okay. No worries.
1: Turn the timer.
0: 90.5 WERG Foo Fighters and Hallie Hartley on the show this morning. Did you miss an appointment that came up on your phone?
1: No, I'm all good. It was just a reminder to let me know that there's a silent auction item that I need to go pick up for our main event.
0: Oh, I was going to say, if you're bidding on it, well, that's always good to make sure you get in on, especially the last minute one, because that's when you get the best deal and maybe you can scoop in. So you are going to have an auction event that's coming up with the main event, which is the 21 and up night that's at the Erie Zoo. But what's cool about this that you didn't have in past years, you've got your Glow Wild event. You're turning on all the lights with those Chinese lanterns that will be part of your main event.
1: Yes, so it'll be set on the backdrop of Glow Wild. Mm-hmm. And then our theme this year is A Night in Monte Carlo. So we'll have different casino-inspired fun and trying to help you step into the feel of Riviera.
0: Yeah, get into the moment. It is really neat, especially when you think about it's right here. You know, we've got so much on our bayfront this time of the year. You've got those concerts starting down on the peninsula with certain Wednesdays or different days. We really squeeze a lot into summer, and the Erie Zoo is a big part of that.
1: It is, yes, and we've noticed our summers, we always are filled up. We have all of our camps that are going on, as well as it's the perfect opportunities for families to come out or even tourists.
0: Well, and it's something else you mentioned. I've noticed this sometimes during Zubu. The zoo's a great place to have a birthday party.
1: It is, yes. So we offer birthday parties on the weekends and then even for Glow Wild. So if you are looking
0: to celebrate,
1: we've had a woman, I believe she celebrated her 90th birthday with us last year at Glow Wild.
0: Looking for the kids, but if Nana wants to go celebrate,
1: exactly.
0: Go ahead.
1: Yeah, it's for anyone.
0: Absolutely. Yeah. So with the Glow Wild, does that include lightsabers?
1: Come on. It does not.
0: No lightsabers. No. Oh, I brought up Baby Yoda earlier, and you just gave me a look like, what the hell is Baby Yoda? She is not a Star Wars person, but she is pretty cool. Hallie Hartley with us on 90.5 WERG.
2: Spurs live to play another game, never trailed. Crush the Thunder 118-91 to force a game 7 in the Western Conference Finals. Victor Wembanyama led all scorers with 28. Talks on playing desperate.
3: Feels like it erases kind of all the little mistakes that we do that are human nature, whether it's in the regular season or previous games. We just got to fight that all the time. And when your back's against the wall, it feels like it's the best opportunity to do that.
2: Game 7 Saturday in OKC. The winner will face the Knicks in the finals. Speaking of the Knicks, center Mitchell Robinson suffered a broken right pinky finger. No timetable for his return. Four-time Stanley Cup champion Claude Lemieux has died, according to authorities, by suicide at the age of 60. NFL Chiefs quarterback Patrick Mahomes, recovering from a torn ACL, went through his usual full workload at OTA practice Thursday and hopes to be ready week 1. That's sports. I'm Ronta Moss.
4: It's the ultimate summer kickoff. Or is that cook-off? Either way, it's coming, and all you need to do is follow your nose. 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
5: Well, mostly sunny skies again for this Friday. Highs in the lower to mid-70s. Clouds around this evening, then becoming mostly clear. Cool, lows around 50. Cool breeze for tomorrow, but more sunshine. Highs in the middle to upper 60s. I'm meteorologist Tom DeVecchio with the Erie News Now. First warning weather update.
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0: Good morning, WERG. Hallie Hartley with us. She is the lead manager of public relations, marketing, and events. I don't know what else you could squeeze into that title, but it sounds like you do a lot of stuff.
1: Yes, I wear a lot of hats at the zoo.
0: I bet. One of them has got to be kind of fun, getting to see this Glow Wild come to life every night at the zoo, the Thursday, Friday, and Saturdays that it runs.
1: Yes, yeah, it's really nice, and Glow Wild runs Thursdays through Sundays, and it's from 6 to 10:30 p.m.
0: Oh, okay, Sundays, yes,
1: yeah,
0: I forgot that.
1: Yep. Yep, since it's really great to just see everything lit up.
0: Do you ever walk around the zoo during that and go, Oh my gosh. Like it just transforms everything.
1: It does. Glow. Yeah. Yeah. I do. I take many laps of the zoo grounds during those nights. And
0: do you get your steps in?
1: Oh, yes.
0: Do you have a little clicker that goes click, click, click?
1: Nope. It goes with my watch. Yeah, and then I play a nice fun game with my boyfriend of how many steps do you think I took today? So it's pretty fun.
0: Oh, yeah. I bet those Thursday, Friday, and Saturdays you get up there. Pretty cool. That also ties in with your main event, which used to be the Gallapalooza's type of adult night.
1: Yes. So it is a 21 and over fundraiser event for the zoo. It helps with daily zoo operations and animal care. And
0: if anyone has ever gone to it, your friends talk about the next day and you're like, I want to go. Mm-hmm. But then a year goes by and you're like, oh, I didn't know. Well, yeah. now you know. Mm-hmm. And it's that event that you want to get tickets for. Does that sell out or close?
1: It's close to selling out. Okay. It hasn't sold out in the last few years since we rebranded. I think you're still a little bit
0: confused.
1: Well, but
0: now you got our Monte Carlo theme night?
1: Exactly, yeah. So casino, we're hoping. Yeah, we're hoping to sell out this year.
0: I hope you do. It's really great that we have our zoo, that they do special events like that. There's one for the kids that grandparents, moms, and dads can get into. Things that get dirty, the construction equipment. It's equipment day next Saturday.
1: Yes, next Saturday, June 6th from 10 a.m. to 2 p.m. is when we have all our machines
0: coming
1: in.
0: John Deere to EMS, the police, the fire, something, everything in between as long as they're available. But it's cool because it's all in the zoo with the animals and kids can touch, see, and feel for the most part everything.
1: Exactly, yeah.
0: Okay. We appreciate Hallie Hartley being with us this morning from the Erie Zoo. Glow Wild goes on now through July 5th. Check out that online at...
1: at eriezoo.org.
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2: If you've heard the Stones lately, you'd know that they're still rocking and rolling, and Andrew Watt, the producer of their latest album, Foreign Tongues, is promising satisfaction.
8: He told The Guardian that the upcoming LP is rawer, livelier, and jammier, adding there's moments where they blow your brains out with how unbelievable and tight it is, and they're all on it. The Rolling Stones' Foreign Tongues arrives on July the 10th. It features collaborations with Paul McCartney, Robert Smith of The Cure, and it includes their late drummer, Charlie Watts. I'm Mark Mayfield.
2: The early life of Celine Dion and her family is in the works. It's called Growing Up Dion. It'll trace the singer's childhood in Quebec and formative years growing up in a modest music-filled household where her bond with her mother and the dynamic of 14 sibling relationships shaped her path to global stardom. The project will be produced by her brother Jacques, and it'll be adapted from the book Dion, A Family Saga, written by her nephew Jimmy. No casting information or release plans have been disclosed yet. And it could be a big weekend at the box office where The Mandalorian and Grogu is set to battle it out with A24's Backrooms. And that's entertainment. I'm Daria Albinger.
5: Well, mostly sunny skies again for this Friday. Highs in the lower to mid-70s. Clouds around this evening, then becoming mostly clear. Cool, lows around 50. Cool breeze for tomorrow, but more sunshine. Highs in the middle to upper 60s. I'm meteorologist Tom DeVecchio with the Erie News Now. First warning weather update.
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0: I appreciate Hallie Hartley joining us this morning here on the show. Thank you again, Hallie.
1: Yes, thank you so much for having me.
0: All things about the Erie Zoo. Let's do one more plug for Glow Wild.
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0: All right, have a great weekend. 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

Drag Path, 21 Pilots, Erie's Rock Alternative, 90.5 WERG. A great way to revive if you're dragging. Got some good music here. The Revivalists, Wish I Knew You on WERG. You

0: The best rock on the radio, 90.5 WERG on the darker side with David Kushner. And this is Dr. Chet rocking the workday. I've got Muse coming up, also of Monsters and Men and the Heartthrobs.
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4: Well, mostly sunny skies again for this Friday. Highs in the lower to mid-70s. Clouds around this evening, then becoming mostly clear. Cool, lows around 50. Cool breeze for tomorrow, but more sunshine. Highs in the middle to upper 60s. I'm meteorologist Tom DeVecchio with the Erie News Now. First warning weather update.
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Erie's Rock Alternative, 90.5 WERG. Indie rock out of Reading, England. You thought I was going to say Pennsylvania. I know. No. England and the Heartthrobs with Dream Time. We'll keep with the dream theme. Here's Bad Dreams from the Neon Trees.

0: 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Or is that cook-off? Either way, it's coming. And all you need to do is follow your nose. 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

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That's Ringo and Baby Don't Go. New album from Mr. Star is called Long, Long Road. And this is Milky Chance with Flashed Junk Mind.

0: Erie's Rock Alternative, 90.5 WERG, Hot Stuff from Blue October. Dr. Chet here with the War on Drugs and Death Cab coming up.
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2: Well, mostly sunny skies again for this Friday. Highs in the lower to mid-70s. Clouds around this evening, then becoming mostly clear. Cool, lows around 50. Cool breeze for tomorrow, but more sunshine. Highs in the middle to upper 60s. I'm meteorologist Tom DeVecchio with the Erie News Now. First warning weather update.
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Erie's Rock Alternative, 90.5 WERG. 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

Lord Huron used to know Erie's Rock Alternative 90.5 WERG heading into a gorgeous weekend after a gorgeous week. And there's ribs downtown at Perry Square. 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

0: Erie's favorite radio station, 90.5 WERG, Beba Doobie, and All I Did Was Dream. And this is Dr. Chet, rocking the workday. Blue Stones coming up, also the Dirty Heads and Susie and the Banshees.
1: Song again. Yay. Here's that song again.
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1: Well, mostly sunny skies again for this Friday. Highs in the lower to mid-70s. Clouds around this evening, then becoming mostly clear. Cool, lows around 50. Cool breeze for tomorrow, but more sunshine. Highs in the middle to upper 60s. I'm meteorologist Tom DeVecchio with the Erie News Now. First warning weather update.
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different kind of love. That is Young the Giant, Erie's Rock Alternative, 90.5 WERG. It's just one of those days. Gorgeous weather on the North Coast. Here are the Dirty Heads.

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Susie and the Banshees, and it is spelled S-I-O-U-X-S-I-E. Peekaboo from the Superstition album, 90.5 W-E-R-G. We are Erie's Rock Alternative. Big hit on the charts right now from Weezer. It's called Go Away.

0: Erie's Rock Alternative, 90.5 WERG, Imagine Dragons with Believer. Dr. Chet, rocking the Rib Fest, getting ready to start up again today, 11 a.m., and right through 10 tonight. Just follow your nose down to Perry Square. Coming up musically, The National, and also Brian Fallon and The Painkillers, something new.
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2: But mostly sunny skies again for this Friday. Highs in the lower to mid-70s. Clouds around this evening, then becoming mostly clear. Cool, lows around 50. Cool breeze for tomorrow, but more sunshine. Highs in the middle to upper 60s. I'm meteorologist Tom DeVecchio with the Erie News Now. First warning weather update.
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New rock on 90.5 WERG, Brian Fallon and the Painkillers. You might know Brian from his work with Gaslight Anthem. The new track we just heard was called Better Before. Coming up after 11, got the Black Keys, also the Strokes, Turnstile, and more of the best rock on the radio, like Giovanni and the Hired Guns. Raymond Ayala, 90.5 WERG.

Mumford & Sons, along with Chris Stapleton, that's called Here, Erie's Rock Alternative 90.5 WERG, with a buzz cut from Lovely the Band.

0: Erie's favorite radio station, 90.5 WERG. Runaway to Mars from Talk. And this is Dr. Chet, rocking the Rib Fest. I've got the Strokes coming up. Also, we'll hear from Sublime and The Origin.
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3: But mostly sunny skies again for this Friday. Highs in the lower to mid-70s. Clouds around this evening, then becoming mostly clear. Cool, lows around 50. Cool breeze for tomorrow, but more sunshine. Highs in the middle to upper 60s. I'm meteorologist Tom DeVecchio with the Erie News Now. First warning weather update.
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Erie's Rock Alternative, 90.5 WERG, The Origin. They were out of San Diego, and that was one of their big tracks, Growing Old. Here's Cannons on WERG, Loving You.

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1: For 90.5 WERG, I'm Mark Huffman with today's Consumer Affairs Update. New York Fed researchers say food insecurity has risen sharply among lower-income and less educated households, as well as families with young children. The study links growing financial strain to worsening consumer sentiment, even as the broader U.S. economy continues to expand. More Americans are taking on monthly vehicle payments of $1,000 or more, according to new Experian automotive data. Rising vehicle prices, elevated interest rates, and longer loan terms are pushing payments higher. Analysts warn the trend could increase financial stress on consumers already dealing with inflation. Millions of Android users in the U.S. may qualify for a payment from Google's $135 million class action settlement. The settlement settles charges the company used consumer cellular data without consent. I'm Mark Huffman. 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

0: Erie's Rock Alternative, 90.5 WERG and Sublime Until the Sun Explodes. I think we have a little bit of time to enjoy the Rib Fest before that happens. Dr. Chet here, and coming up, Fallout Boy and Passion Pit.
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2: Well, mostly sunny skies again for this Friday. Highs in the lower to mid-70s. Clouds around this evening, then becoming mostly clear. Cool, lows around 50. Cool breeze for tomorrow, but more sunshine. Highs in the middle to upper 60s. I'm meteorologist Tom DeVecchio with the Erie News Now. First warning weather update.
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Then we'll get into the lunch break with Weezer, 21 Pilots, Vance, Joy, and more of the best rock on the radio like Passion Pits, Carried Away.

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1: NBC News Radio, I'm Michael Kastner. President Trump has not yet signed off on a memorandum of understanding to extend the ceasefire between the U.S. and Iran for 60 days. Iran says the text of the memorandum hasn't yet been finalized. Former Attorney General Pam Bondi is appearing before a congressional committee for questions about the Justice Department's release of the Epstein files. The closed-door hearing is expected to focus on her handling of the investigation into Jeffrey Epstein and his accomplice, Ghislaine Maxwell. Three people are dead, including a child, following a gas explosion and five-alarm fire that leveled a Dallas apartment building. Ryan Chandler reports crews are still at the scene in the Oak Cliff neighborhood.
2: Officials tell us they believe a contractor was working at the building and struck a gas line, triggering the violent blast. More than 100 firefighters rushing to the rubble. First responders emotional.
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3: Former Mill Creek School Superintendent Ian Roberts is due in a courtroom in Iowa later today. He's scheduled to be sentenced in connection to his false claims that he's a U.S. citizen. The Guyana native, initially detained by federal immigration officers last September for lacking employment authorization for the majority of his education career. Residents at Asbury Manor in Meadville and the Fountain House in Sagertown say they've had enough after years of complaints, a lawsuit settlement, and what residents describe as little action from Regal communities. Dozens are now joining together in a rent strike over conditions inside the parks. An organized with Crawford County United says residents are now turning in revised leases together in solidarity until conditions in the communities are addressed. As adults juggle busy schedules and growing responsibilities, experts say making time for recreation is more important than ever. Mental health experts say true downtime is essential for staying healthy and productive. A Penn State professor created an automated double dutch training system to help with this. Jumping Dreams can help improve coordination, movement, and engagement. And the battle of the broadcasters is just a few days away from wrapping up all month long. It's been about boosting the local blood supply in our region, all happening at the Community Blood Bank on Peach Street in Erie. When you donate, just write down Erie News Now, WICU or WSEE for your broadcaster. I'm Mark Soliday for Erie News Now.
4: Well, mostly sunny skies again for this Friday. Highs in the lower to mid-70s. Clouds around this evening, then becoming mostly clear. Cool, lows around 50. Cool breeze for tomorrow, but more sunshine. Highs in the middle to upper 60s. I'm meteorologist Tom DeVecchio with the Erie News Now First Warning Weather Update.

Erie's Rock Alternative, 90.5 WERG, Mountain Joy with Lucy. And before that was Weezer to kick off the lunch break, Feels Like Summer. It certainly does, and we got the Rib Fest underway to celebrate. Just follow your nose, and then the taste buds will do what they do. Six different ribbers to choose from. You got the Pigfoot Barbecue Cooking Team, Porky Chicks Barbecue, Outlaw Barbecue Revolution, Carolina Rib King, Austin's Texas Lightning, and After Hours Barbecue. Mix and match whatever your taste buds want to do, and then, you know, you got to go back for seconds and make sure you know which one's best, right? Here's Vance Joy and Riptide, 90.5 WERG.

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4: Well, mostly sunny skies again for this Friday. Highs in the lower to mid-70s. Clouds around this evening, then becoming mostly clear, cool, lows around 50. Cool breeze for tomorrow, but more sunshine, highs in the middle to upper 60s. I'm meteorologist Tom DeVecchio with the Erie News Now First Warning Weather Update.
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1: Spurs live to play another game, never trailed, crushed the Thunder 118-91 to force a Game 7 in the Western Conference Finals. Victor Wembanyama led all scorers with 28. Talks on playing desperate.
2: Feels like it erases kind of all the little mistakes that we do that are human nature. Whether it's in the regular season or previous games, we just got to fight that all the time. And when your back's against the wall, it feels like it's the best opportunity to do that.
1: Game 7 Saturday in OKC. The winner will face the Knicks in the finals. Speaking of the Knicks, center Mitchell Robinson suffered a broken right pinky finger. No timetable for his return. Four-time Stanley Cup champion Claude Lemieux has died, according to authorities, by suicide at the age of 60. NFL Chiefs quarterback Patrick Mahomes, recovering from a torn ACL, went through his usual full workload at OTA practice Thursday and hopes to be ready week one. That's sports. I'm Ronta Moss.
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0: New rock on 90.5 WERG from Noah Kahan. That's called Doors. And this is Dr. Chet on the lunch break, rocking the rib fest with Young the Giant coming up.
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5: Well, mostly sunny skies again for this Friday. Highs in the lower to mid-70s. Clouds around this evening, then becoming mostly clear. Cool, lows around 50. Cool breeze for tomorrow, but more sunshine, highs in the middle to upper 60s. I'm meteorologist Tom DeVecchio with the Erie News Now. First warning weather update.
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Florence and the Machine with Buckle, Erie's Rock Alternative, 90.5 WERG. 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

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That song making a move on the WERG Tuesday Top 30. 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

0: The best rock on the radio, 90.5 WERG. And if you ever get a chance to see that group live, I suggest you do so. The War on Drugs, they're amazing. And that's called Brothers. Also, Yellow Card with Better Days. This is Dr. Chet rocking the lunch break. Actually, that's over with. Unless you're at the Rib Fest, then it's still going on in perpetuity. But for the whole workday and the Rib Fest, we got the soundtrack for it. The Last Dinner Party coming up. Also, Almost Monday and the Talking Heads.
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2: Well, mostly sunny skies again for this Friday. Highs in the lower to mid-70s. Clouds around this evening, then becoming mostly clear. Cool, lows around 50. Cool breeze for tomorrow, but more sunshine. Highs in the middle to upper 60s. I'm meteorologist Tom DeVecchio with the Erie News Now. First warning weather update.
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The Talking Heads and Wild, Wild Life. Erie's Rock Alternative, 90.5 WERG. Our cool flick pick selection of the day coming up with the Indie Film Minute right after of Monsters and Men. 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
1: And now, another film rental discovery. Welcome to the Indie Film Minute. Set in Vietnam before American troops arrived, when the CIA was stirring the pot for our own ends, the story of the quiet American is told through the eyes of Fowler, played by Michael Caine, a world-weary journalist. He is symbolic of a world that should have been wise enough to see where it was heading. Brendan Fraser plays Pyle, a young American CIA agent on a mission to stir up trouble and conflict by heinous acts which cannot really be justified by any end. Fowler is an old hand. He has served in Vietnam a long time, long enough to fall for the lure of opium and the wiles of a young Vietnamese hostess named Phong. Pyle is new to the country, secure in his idealistic youth, confident that he is on the path of righteousness. He too falls for Phong, who loves neither man. Like her country, she simply endures. The stage is set for a tragedy we can all foresee. The quiet American reeks of symbolism for those who want to look deeply into the mistakes of the past. But the issues are presented within a motion picture that steeps its audience in a complex journey, worthy of the many who suffered its heritage. Indie Film Minute, not in theaters. Discovery through rental.

almost Monday. Technically, yeah, but no regrets. Weekend first. That's the title of the song. No more regrets. Gonna be up all night tonight because the weather's perfect.

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Reese up next to get you into the weekend and the frame of mind all that entails. Panic at the Disco coming up, Shine Down, The Strokes, and more of the best rock on the radio. Here are the Dirty Heads, and One of Those Days. Yeah.

Cannon's Starlight, 90.5 WERG, Erie's Rock Alternative. Oh, made it to Friday. We'll get to 5 o'clock together, but it's 21 Pilots and Stressed Out, 90.5 WERG.

0: Homewrecker, it's somber. 90.5 WERG. Shinedown is standing by. Foo Fighters. Lou Reed is on the way. 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
4: Well, mostly sunny skies again for this Friday. Highs in the lower to mid-70s. Clouds around this evening, then becoming mostly clear. Cool, lows around 50. Cool breeze for tomorrow, but more sunshine. Highs in the middle to upper 60s. I'm meteorologist Tom DeVecchio with the Erie News Now. First warning weather update.
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90.5 WERT, Foo Fighters, your favorite toy. Death Cab for Cutie is coming up. Lou Reed is on the way, but it's Florence and the Machine. Everybody scream. 90.5 WERG, Erie's Rock Alternative.

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Pedro lives out of the Wilshire Hotel. He looks out a window without glass. The walls are made of cardboard. Newspapers on his feet, and his father beats him because he's too tired to beg. He's got 9 brothers and sisters. They're brought up on their knees. It's hard to run when a coat hanger beats you on the thighs. 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He's going to the boulevard. He's gonna end up on the dirty boulevard. He's going out to the dirty boulevard. He's going down to the dirty boulevard. This room costs $2,000 a month. You can believe it, man, it's true. Somewhere a landlord's laughing till he wets his pants. No one dreams of being a doctor or a lawyer or anything. They dream of dealing on the dirty boulevard. Give me your hungry, your tired, your poor, I'll put on them. That's what the statue of bigotry says. Your poor huddled masses, let's club them to death and get it over with and just dump them on the boulevard. Get them out on the dirty boulevard. Going out to the dirty boulevard. They're going down on the dirty boulevard. Going out. Outside, it's a bright night. There's an opera at Lincoln Center. Movie stars arrive by limousine. The Klieg lights shoot up over the skyline of Manhattan, but the lights are out on the mean streets. A small kid stands by the Lincoln Tunnel. He's selling plastic roses for a buck. And back at the Wilshire, Pedro sits there dreaming. He's found a book on magic in a garbage can. He looks at the pictures and stares up at the cracked ceiling. At the count of 3, he says, I hope I can disappear and fly, fly away.

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You'll find us on the web at WERGFM.com. Details there about everything happening at Gannett University or across the Erie area. 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Here's The Strokes.

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1: We've got Joyce Maynor on the way, Kaiser Chiefs. Lord here on two after we update our forecast, look ahead to the weekend. Those details next.
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5: Well, mostly sunny skies again for this Friday. Highs in the lower to mid-70s. Clouds around this evening, then becoming mostly clear. Cool, lows around 50. Cool breeze for tomorrow, but more sunshine. Highs in the middle to upper 60s. I'm meteorologist Tom DeVecchio with the Erie News Now. First warning weather update.
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0: 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First warning weather update.
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0: Love Me Dead and Ludo, 90.5 WERG. Into the weekend, the Erie Seawolves continue their homestand against the Bowie Bay Sox. We'll check our forecast, look ahead to the weekend. Those details here in moments. Garbage, sports team, Buffalo traffic jam. 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
2: But mostly sunny skies again for this Friday. Highs in the lower to mid-70s. Clouds around this evening, then becoming mostly clear. Cool, lows around 50. Cool breeze for tomorrow, but more sunshine. Highs in the middle to upper 60s. I'm meteorologist Tom DeVecchio with the Erie News Now. First warning weather update.
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2: Well, mostly sunny skies again for this Friday. Highs in the lower to mid-70s. Clouds around this evening, then becoming mostly clear. Cool, lows around 50. Cool breeze for tomorrow, but more sunshine. Highs in the middle to upper 60s. I'm meteorologist Tom DeVecchio with the Erie News Now. First warning weather update.
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1: 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It's Reese here. Coldplay is on the way. Yellow Car at the Beaches. Now it's Def Cab for Cutie and Riptides. 90.5 WERG.

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1: NBC News Radio. I'm Chris Caraccio. A report says President Trump did not reach a decision on any new deal with Iran. The New York Times says after he huddled with his team in the White House Situation Room for about 2 hours, the president exited without a decision. The Times says a major sticking point for Trump includes the freeing up of Iranian funds that the U.S. has frozen. Before the meeting, Trump posted he would make a final determination on a memorandum that would extend the ceasefire with Iran for 60 days. Former Attorney General Pam Bondi has wrapped up testimony related to the Justice Department's release of the Epstein files. The closed-door hearing with the House Oversight Committee was focused on her handling of the investigation in Epstein and his accomplice Ghislaine Maxwell. In her opening statement, Bondi acknowledged there were redaction errors in the release of the files. She also told lawmakers that oversight of the release process had been delegated to then-Deputy AG Todd Blanche. A DOJ official said they were not prepared to address a potential deposition of Blanche at this time. I'm Chris Caraccio, NBC News Radio.
2: I'm Eva Mastromatio with your headlines from Erie News Now. Pennsylvania Governor Josh Shapiro is showing support for the new high-rise hotel planned in downtown Erie. He joined Erie's Mayor Daria Devlin for a ceremonial groundbreaking on what will be the Trust Hotel. The event marked the start of the renovation to the historic Renaissance Center office building where Trust will be. The renovation will end in an upscale boutique hotel with 195 rooms. The project plans to preserve and restore many of the building's architectural features. After a year-long battle with their landlord, tenants at Asbury Manor and Fountain House Mobile Home Park say they've had enough. Dozens of residents from the Crawford County communities are now taking collective action, announcing plans to withhold rent beginning June 1st until living conditions improve. One of the organizers, Melissa Groh, says the effort is about showing solidarity and demanding accountability from management. While the owner, Regal Communities, is based in New York, property managers locally were asked about the residents' concerns and upcoming rent strike. Management declined to comment, but tenants say they will continue withholding rent until meaningful improvements on a variety of levels are made to conditions inside those parks. Over the next few days, UPMC Park in downtown Erie will be hosting the return of the Moon Mammoths. It's the alternate identity of the Erie Seawolves, the AA affiliate Detroit Tigers. Now, that name was chosen last season, if you remember, by comedian John Oliver and his HBO show Last Week Tonight. Erie was picked as the winner of a team rebrand, and this weekend is the kickoff to 6 Moon Mammoth games on the Seawolves schedule for this summer season. For the details, you can head to our website, ErieNewsNow.com, to find out what days those games will be taking place for this 2026 season. For Erie News Now, I'm Eva Mastromatio.
3: Expect partly to mainly clear skies tonight with temperatures into the lower 50s. For our Saturday, a great deal of sunshine will continue as temperatures come down a few degrees into the mid-60s. And for Saturday night, partly to mainly clear with lows into the lower 50s. I'm forecaster Dakota Hunter with your Erie News Now First Warning Weather Update.
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Bedroom Posters, Yellow Card, and Good Charlotte at 90.5 WERG. The Wild Rib Cook-Off continues in Perry Square into the weekend. 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

0: It's the ultimate summer kickoff. Or is that cook-off? 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
1: Spurs live to play another game, never trailed. Crushed the Thunder 118-91 to force a Game 7 in the Western Conference Finals. Victor Wembanyama led all scorers with 28. Talks on playing desperate.
2: Feels like it erases kind of all the little mistakes that we do that are human nature. Whether it's in the regular season or previous games, we just got to fight that all the time. And when your back's against the wall, it feels like it's the best opportunity to do that.
1: Game 7 Saturday in OKC. The winner will face the Knicks in the finals. Speaking of the Knicks, center Mitchell Robinson suffered a broken right pinky finger. No timetable for his return. Four-time Stanley Cup champion Claude Lemieux has died, according to authorities, by suicide at the age of 60. NFL Chiefs quarterback Patrick Mahomes, recovering from a torn ACL, went through his usual full workload at OTA practice Thursday and hopes to be ready week one. That's sports. I'm Ronta Moss.
3: Expect partly to mainly clear skies tonight with temperatures into the lower 50s. For our Saturday, a great deal of sunshine will continue as temperatures come down a few degrees into the mid-60s. And for Saturday night, partly to mainly clear with lows into the lower 50s. I'm forecaster Dakota Hunter with your Erie News Now First Warning Weather Update.
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city. Will they tell me where you're hiding? But through the haze, there's no one there. Wondering if you care.

In Reverse and the War on Drugs at 90.5 WERG. Coming up, you keep it locked in for Mumford & Sons and Sum 41. Here's Noah Kahan and Doors.

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1: NBC News Radio. I'm Chris Caraccio. A report says President Trump did not reach a decision on any new deal with Iran. The New York Times says after he huddled with his team in the White House Situation Room for about 2 hours today, the president exited without a decision. The Times says a major sticking point for him includes the freeing up of Iranian funds that the U.S. has frozen. Before the meeting, Trump posted that he would make a final determination on a memorandum that would extend the ceasefire with Iran for 60 days. Former Attorney General Pam Bondi testified today on Capitol Hill about her role in the Justice Department's release of the Epstein files. The closed-door hearing with the House Oversight Committee lasted several hours and focused on her handling of the investigation into Epstein and his accomplice, Ghislaine Maxwell. She told lawmakers the DOJ made redaction errors in the release of the records. Bondi also told lawmakers that she had delegated oversight of the release process to then Deputy Attorney General Todd Blanche. I'm Chris Caraccio, NBC News Radio.
2: I'm Eva Mastromatio with your headlines from Erie News Now. Pennsylvania Governor Josh Shapiro is showing support for the new high-rise hotel planned in downtown Erie. He joined Erie's Mayor Daria Devlin for a ceremonial groundbreaking on what will be the Trust Hotel. The event marked the start of the renovation to the historic Renaissance Center office building where Trust will be. The renovation will end in an upscale boutique hotel with 195 rooms. The project plans to preserve and restore many of the building's architectural features. After a year-long battle with their landlord, tenants at Asbury Manor and Fountain House Mobile Home Park say they've had enough. Dozens of residents from the Crawford County communities are now taking collective action, announcing plans to withhold rent beginning June 1st until living conditions improve. One of the organizers, Melissa Groh, says the effort is about showing solidarity and demanding accountability from management. While the owner, Regal Communities, is based in New York, property managers locally were asked about the residents' concerns and upcoming rent strike. Management declined to comment, but tenants say they will continue withholding rent until meaningful improvements on a variety of levels are made to conditions inside those parks. Over the next few days, UPMC Park in downtown Erie will be hosting the return of the Moon Mammoths. It's the alternate identity of the Erie Seawolves, the AA affiliate Detroit Tigers. Now, that name was chosen last season, if you remember, by comedian John Oliver and his HBO show Last Week Tonight. Erie was picked as the winner of a team rebrand, and this weekend is the kickoff to 6 Moon Mammoth games on the Seawolves schedule for this summer season. For Erie News Now, I'm Eva Mastromatio.
3: Expect partly to mainly clear skies tonight with temperatures into the lower 50s. For our Saturday, a great deal of sunshine will continue as temperatures come down a few degrees into the mid-60s. And for Saturday night, partly to mainly clear with lows into the lower 50s. I'm forecaster Dakota Hunter with your Erie News Now First Warning Weather Update.
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The Dirty Heads. One of those days. 90.5 WERG. Oh, past 5 o'clock on my sundial here. We've made it to the weekend. Thanks so much for being locked in. Wild Rib Cook-Off continues in Perry Square this weekend, and it's Imagine Dragons, Whatever It Takes. 90.5 WERG.

0: Boyfriend and Royal Otis at 90.5 WERG. The Strokes, the Pesh Mode, the Naked and Famous all coming up. And we'll check our forecast for the weekend next.
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2: Entertainment Report. Ariana Grande out with a new single from her upcoming album. Hate That I Made You Love Me is a down-tempo track co-written by Grande and will appear on her new album, Petal, which comes out July 31st. Grande will be promoting the album on her upcoming summer tour, which begins June 6th in Oakland, California. The Oscar-nominated actress will also return to the big screen this fall in the comedy Faulkner-in-Law with Robert De Niro and Ben Stiller. Gracie Abrams going back out on the road, the Grammy-nominated singer announcing the Look at My Life tour with 37 dates planned, kicking off in Denver December 2nd, ending in Brooklyn March 20th. Tickets go on sale to the general public June 5th. Zac Efron set to star in and executive produce a new series from HBO and A24. Angel Heart will be a one-hour drama based on the 1978 novel Falling Angel, later adapted into the 1987 film Angel Heart. Efron last teamed up with A24 on the 2023 biographical sports drama, The Iron Claw. Bad Bunny is joining the Toy Story franchise. Disney and Pixar announcing that the Puerto Rican artist will join the voice cast of Toy Story 5. He landed a voice cameo as a new character named Pizza with Sunglasses. The new film will continue the stories of the characters first introduced in the original 1996 Toy Story film. Toy Story 5 hits theaters June 19th. That's entertainment. I'm Jennifer Polsoni.
3: Expect partly to mainly clear skies tonight with temperatures into the lower 50s. For our Saturday, a great deal of sunshine will continue as temperatures come down a few degrees into the mid-60s. And for Saturday night, partly to mainly clear with lows into the lower 50s. I'm forecaster Dakota Hunter with your Erie News Now First Warning Weather Update.
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with Depeche Mode, 90.5 WERG, Erie's Rock Alternative. Coming up, Florence and the Machine, Modest Mouse, and AWOL Nation, but it's the Naked and Famous with Young Blood. 90.5 WERG, Erie's Rock Alternative.

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1: Spurs live to play another game, never trailed. Crushed the Thunder 118-91 to force a Game 7 in the Western Conference Finals. Victor Wembanyama led all scorers with 28. Talks, I'm playing desperate.
2: Feels like all it erases kind of all the little mistakes that we do that are human nature, whether it's in the regular season or previous games. We just got to fight that all the time. And when your back's against the wall, it feels like it's the best opportunity to do that.
1: Game 7 Saturday in OKC. The winner will face the Knicks in the finals. Speaking of the Knicks, center Mitchell Robinson suffered a broken right pinky finger. No timetable for his return. Four-time Stanley Cup champion Claude Lemieux has died, according to authorities, by suicide at the age of 60. NFL Chiefs quarterback Patrick Mahomes, recovering from a torn ACL, went through his usual full workload at OTA practice Thursday and hopes to be ready week one. That's sports. I'm Ronta Moss.
3: Expect partly to mainly clear skies tonight with temperatures into the lower 50s. For our Saturday, a great deal of sunshine will continue as temperatures come down a few degrees into the mid-60s. And for Saturday night, partly to mainly clear with lows into the lower 50s. I'm forecaster Dakota Hunter with your Erie News Now First Warning Weather Update.
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0: Count the Ways and the Last Dinner Party at 90.5 WERG. The Erie Seawolves homestand against the Bowie Bay Sox continues into the weekend. The Raccoon Tours are coming up, but we've got almost Monday. I don't want to think about Monday. Dexter and the Moon Rocks on the way. We've got Cold War Kids and more of the best rock on the radio.
1: 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New York Fed researchers say food insecurity has risen sharply among lower-income and less educated households, as well as families with young children. The study links growing financial strain to worsening consumer sentiment, even as the broader U.S. economy continues to expand. More Americans are taking on monthly vehicle payments of $1,000 or more, according to new Experian automotive data. Rising vehicle prices, elevated interest rates, and longer loan terms are pushing payments higher. Analysts warn the trend could increase financial stress on consumers already dealing with inflation. Millions of Android users in the U.S. may qualify for a payment from Google's $135 million class action settlement. The settlement settles charges the company used consumer cellular data without consent. I'm Mark Huffman. 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
2: Expect partly to mainly clear skies tonight with temperatures into the lower 50s. For our Saturday, a great deal of sunshine will continue as temperatures come down a few degrees into the mid-60s. And for Saturday night, partly to mainly clear with lows into the lower 50s. I'm forecaster Dakota Hunter with your Erie News Now First Warning Weather Update.
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Arctic Monkeys on the way. Cold War Kids 2. It's Reese here. I'll catch you again Monday afternoon. Have a great weekend and a great evening. It's Dexter and the Moon Rocks at 90.5 WERG.

0: from Gannon University. 90.5 WERG, Erie.
1: NBC News Radio, I'm Lisa Carton. Wall Street wrapped up the final trading session in May with all three major averages closing at record highs. Levon Putney has more.
2: Stocks extended gains as technology shares surged again while oil prices declined. Hopes for a Middle East deal also gave markets a boost. At the closing bell, the Dow Jones Industrial Average gained 363 points to 51,032. The S&P 500 added 16 points to 7580. The NASDAQ rose 55 points to 26,972.
1: A report says President Trump exited his meeting in the Situation Room without a decision on any new deal with Iran. The New York Times says Trump huddled with his team for about 2 hours. The Times says a major sticking point for Trump includes the freeing up of Iranian funds that the U.S. has frozen. Here's NBC's Richard Engel.
3: Vice President Vance confirmed the agreement is nearly ready, but says he doesn't know when or if the president will sign, with some discrepancies on key questions remaining.
1: Before the meeting, Trump posted he would make final determination on a memorandum that would extend the ceasefire with Iran for 60 days. However, the fate of Iran's nuclear program remains a critical sticking point. Democrats want acting Attorney General Todd Blanche to testify about the Epstein files after they heard from former Attorney General Pam Bondi today. Bondi's closed-door hearing with the House Oversight Committee was focused on her handling of the investigation into Epstein and his accomplice, Ghislaine Maxwell. Arizona Democratic Representative Yasemin Ansari said Bondi was supposed to speak under oath.
4: Instead, she is deflecting, she is refusing to answer questions, and she continues to refuse to answer specific questions about the President of the United States.
1: The closed-door hearing with the House Oversight Committee was focused on her handling of the investigation into Epstein and his accomplice, Ghislaine Maxwell. She also told lawmakers that oversight of the release process had been delegated to then-Deputy Attorney General Todd Blanche. 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
5: Eva Mastromatio with your headlines from Erie News Now. Pennsylvania Governor Josh Shapiro is showing support for the new high-rise hotel planned in downtown Erie. He joined Erie's Mayor Daria Devlin for a ceremonial groundbreaking on what will be the Trust Hotel. The event marked the start of the renovation to the historic Renaissance Center office building where Trust will be. The renovation will end in an upscale boutique hotel with 195 rooms. The project plans to preserve and restore many of the building's architectural features. After a year-long battle with their landlord, tenants at Asbury Manor and Fountain House Mobile Home Park say they've had enough. Dozens of residents from the Crawford County communities are now taking collective action, announcing plans to withhold rent beginning June 1st until living conditions improve. One of the organizers, Melissa Groh, says the effort is about showing solidarity and demanding accountability from management. While the owner, Regal Communities, is based in New York, property managers locally were asked about the residents' concerns and upcoming rent strike. Management declined to comment. Tenants say they will continue withholding rent until meaningful improvements on a variety of levels are made to conditions inside those parks. Over the next few days, UPMC Park in downtown Erie will be hosting the return of the Moon Mammoths. It's the alternate identity of the Erie Seawolves, the AA affiliate Detroit Tigers. Now, that name was chosen last season, if you remember, by comedian John Oliver and his HBO show Last Week Tonight. Erie was picked as the winner of a team rebrand, and this weekend is the kickoff to 6 Moon Mammoth games on the Seawolves' schedule for this summer season. For Erie News Now, I'm Eva Mastromatio.
6: Expect partly to mainly clear skies tonight with temperatures into the lower 50s. For our Saturday, a great deal of sunshine will continue as temperatures come down a few degrees into the mid-60s. And for Saturday night, partly to mainly clear with lows into the lower 50s. I'm forecaster Dakota Hunter with your Erie News Now First Warning Weather Update.
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2: Expect partly to mainly clear skies tonight with temperatures into the lower 50s. For our Saturday, a great deal of sunshine will continue as temperatures come down a few degrees into the mid-60s. And for Saturday night, partly to mainly clear with lows into the lower 50s. I'm forecaster Dakota Hunter with your Erie News Now First Warning Weather Update.
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2: Welcome to the Indie Film Minute. A film's director is ultimately responsible for its artistic vision. So once you see a film you really like, it makes sense to look into the director's other work. Some rewarding and worthy discoveries can often be made. For example, Deborah Granik directed Winter's Bone, which garnered great acclaim when it emerged with a grand jury prize from Sundance in 2010. And it was honored with an Oscar nomination. It was about the crack-dealing Ozark Mafia, and it introduced us to young Jennifer Lawrence, an extraordinarily talented actress who was also Oscar-nominated for her work in the picture. A further look at Deborah Granik's credits reveals that she has only directed one other feature film, 2004's Down to the Bone. This one never made it to the theaters, but it's still a very accomplished work. It may show some lack of experience in a developing director, but the film is truly memorable for its raw and jarring depiction of a young mother struggling with a secret drug addiction. It was a breakout role for Vera Farmiga. It might be most rewarding to take a look at Down to the Bone and follow it up with Winter's Bone. Together, they demonstrate this indie director's very satisfying maturation process and suggest she will be well worth keeping an eye on. Indie Film Minute. Not in theaters. Discovery through rental.
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3: 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There's pool. Oh. And there's the photo booth.
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6: Expect partly to mainly clear skies tonight with temperatures into the lower 50s. For our Saturday, a great deal of sunshine will continue as temperatures come down a few degrees into the mid-60s. And for Saturday night, partly to mainly clear with lows into the lower 50s. I'm forecaster Dakota Hunter with your Erie News Now First Warning Weather Update.
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4: Expect partly to mainly clear skies tonight with temperatures into the lower 50s. For our Saturday, a great deal of sunshine will continue as temperatures come down a few degrees into the mid-60s. And for Saturday night, partly to mainly clear with lows into the lower 50s. I'm forecaster Dakota Hunter with your Erie News Now First Warning Weather Update.
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1: Expect partly to mainly clear skies tonight with temperatures into the lower 50s. For our Saturday, a great deal of sunshine will continue as temperatures come down a few degrees into the mid-60s. And for Saturday night, partly to mainly clear with lows into the lower 50s. I'm forecaster Dakota Hunter with your Erie News Now First Warning Weather Update.
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